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John Morgan's going to be joining us right here on Country Nights Live coming up on October 9th. Make sure you mark it on your calendars. He is always fun to chat with. We've actually discussed everything right down to what hotels have the best conditioner and shampoo. Here's kid myself. We young.

0: John Morgan's going to be coming on the show real soon. That's him with Kid Myself. It's Bev Rainey. Okay, so got another request coming up. It's for Kenny Chesney. Y'all are calling him by the droves for Kenny Chesney songs. New music, new tour, and he's going to be on the show coming up on Friday. So I got a chance to ask him about his first aha moment in the beginning.
1: It was my first headline arena show, probably. Not my first one, but it was the first one where there were a lot of people there. And I remember me and the band being on stage. I think it was Rupp Arena in Lexington, Kentucky. Mm-hmm. And it was just different. It was just, we looked around at each other on stage, and it was one of those moments that went, wow, we are not only getting to do this, but we're going to get to do it at this level. And these people are here, but they actually care.
0: They're fans.
1: And they're fans. And this was our audience.
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5: 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It appears by its own numbers, the U.S. government seems insolvent. It's reported that the Treasury shows about $6 trillion in assets and over $47 trillion in liabilities. 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

0: We're all right.
1: I don't know why, but it still blows my mind that Lauren Elena has a rug that's made out of a cow that her family owned. Oh, I've heard it all now. Here she is with Chase Matthew and All My Exes. Another

Finders Keepers, brand new collab out now from Luke Bryan and Luke Combs together. That's a first for them, and it is so good. Check it out. Here's Requested, Rethink Some Things.

0: Funky's Wallet and Lainey Wilson, who's going to be hosting the CMA Awards again this year. She says it's going to be a very special one. I chatted with her on having so much support from people over the years to get to where she's at.
1: I mean, this town's whooped my butt. I won't lie to you about that. Like, the first 7 years was rough, but the last seven, because it's been 14 total, have been really great. And I have met some of my most favorite people on the face of the earth here, and people who would fight a grizzly bear for me, and I do the same.
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0: 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Who's this?
1: Hi, Beth. My name is Veronica. I live in Colorado Springs, and I would like you to play MacArthur.
0: Oh, yeah. Hardy, Eric Church, Morgan Wallen, Tim McGraw, got you. My name

0: Days go by and Keith Urban, I chatted with him about recording his album Flow State. It's the Yacht Rock album.
1: I never found anything complicated, or I mean, the only complicated thing was the guitar riff intro of We Go Back and having to figure out how to play and sing simultaneously. That was the most complicated part of doing that live, you know. But everything, I mean, the songs are so well written.
2: Yeah.
1: And they're really beautifully arranged. 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You know, when Ambrosia was making How Much I Feel, or Player was doing Baby Come Back. I mean, they took time making those records. And I think that's why they stood the test of time.
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If you haven't heard his album, Songs About Us, Jason Aldean has got so many hit songs just packed into it. You're going to love it. Here's How Far Does a Goodbye Go on Country Nights Live.

love how carefree Tyler Hubbard is, riding his bike with the plane in the background in this music video. Here's Land. 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
1: 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I got tired of my computers crashing, and I went on Marketplace, found me a MacBook Pro, a 2012 MacBook Pro. 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God is good, and yeah, man, to anybody who wants to chase their dreams, man, get on Marketplace.
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11: I don't need to hear anything from anybody. 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Boom.

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And this guy, I think, wow, he's one to keep an eye on. Going to be a big, bright country music future for him. 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
0: What song would you like to hear?
1: Hard to Love.
0: Lee Bryce.
1: Yeah.
0: You got it, man. What's your name? Where are you calling in from?
1: Carson, calling from Swanson.
0: Nice to meet you. Thanks for calling the show tonight.

0: Cody Loden is his name. The song is Drinks Can Drink. It's Country Nights Live. You know, Cody just got signed with Ernest.
1: Yeah, he hit us up and was like, yeah, I'm going to start a label. I want to sign you all. And we did that and then did like a, it's kind of like a rap way to do it, I think, how we did the album, the Cadillac Sessions. It was kind of like all of us featured on the same thing and got to do it with the boys. And it was cool to see it all come together.
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31: 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I'm on from 1 until 3, so I hope you'll be listening to me because you never know who might stop by.
32: 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That is right, and you are listening to my uncle, Rich Bailey. I'm just kidding. He's not my uncle, but he feels like it. 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

0: 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Okay, somebody was just asking me, what was it that Zach John King likes to put together?
1: All right, this is going to sound super weird. So I tried a bunch of wonderful food here. But my guilty country pleasure, if y'all don't know, is peanuts in Coke. Back in the South, we take dry roasted peanuts and we drop them in a bottle of Coke. And you drink the Coke and then you eat the salty peanuts in the bottle. It sounds weird, but if y'all ever come to Georgia, try it.
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1: I think I'm drawn to Jelly just for his authenticity. You know, I think that's the big word that just resonates off Jelly Roll. He is who he is. He's obviously a super likable dude. I don't know anybody who doesn't love Jelly Roll, you know, and so it's hard not to like him, but also just to see how he carries himself in the world, and it just stays real, and you can tell he's just got a huge heart, and you know, as soon as he had done anything in his career, he was already giving back and ready to, you know, help impact those coming up, and just he just has a unique approach on this career as an artist, and works super hard. I mean, I just got a lot of respect for him, honestly, staying true to who he is, and also evolving and growing. I mean, I love that about Jelly. He is who he is, but he's not afraid to push himself. He's not afraid to grow. He's not afraid to evolve, and I think that's a cool quality that I admire a ton. And hopefully I can, you know, channel some of that myself. I think if you're not growing and not learning and moving, then what's the point? It's just fun to see where he came from. It's fun to see where he's at and how many lives he's impacted.
0: 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It's Hands Up on Country Nights Live.

0: absolutely love the lyrics to that song. And Justin Moore has a few things to say about the power of songwriting.
1: You know, I love being creative. I don't know that there's another thing that can replace a thought popping in your head and then standing on stage in front of thousands of people or whatever and them singing it back to you. I mean, it's pretty amazing. It's, you know, magical, so to speak, to see it go from absolutely nothing to, you know, a big record or, you know, whatever. And even like, you know, I go to the grocery store or meet and greet or whatever, and you hear somebody say, hey, this changed my life, or it saved my life. So those moments to me never get old. I think it speaks to the power of not only music, but specifically country music.
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1: Megan Maroney is bringing her Georgia pride to the SEC Network. She's officially the new voice of SEC Nation. Her version of the long-running opening theme celebrates all 16 SEC teams, but she still sneaks in a quick Go Dogs for her alma mater. You can catch it every Saturday morning on the SEC Network. And Carrie Underwood might be gearing up for a full-on rock project. She's been covering Guns N' Roses and Limp Bizkit on tour, and she jumped on stage with Guns N' Roses again this weekend in Atlanta. Rumor has it Axl Rose is actually helping her craft some rock music, though Carrie hasn't confirmed anything yet. She's always said she has an affinity for rock and metal, so fans are watching closely. And Luke Bryan and Luke Combs finally teamed up for a Luke and Luke moment on Bryan's new album, Signs. Their song, Finders Keepers, is a fun, upbeat beer drinking track, exactly the lane Luke Bryan shines in. Luke Bryan says he texted Luke Combs with no pressure, and Combs immediately replied, "I'm in." That's your Country Nights Live news update. I'm Bev Rainey.
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0: This song always reminds me of like the Yellowstone series. Just the generations of like, you get what I'm laying down, right? It's Hardy, Eric Church, Morgan Wallen, and Tim McGraw, MacArthur.
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0: 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It's Country Nights Live. I had a little chat with her about how Cloud Nine almost had a different title.
1: I thought that like Medicine, MM3, yeah. Megan Maroney, 3Ms, like, okay, genius. I thought that would be good. But then when I wrote songs, you know, I had like Table for Two, and then I wrote Cloud Nine, and there was like that like softer element. I was like, oh, I should call it Cloud Nine. And I immediately envisioned the tour, like what you see online is like what I had in my brain when I was like, Cloud Nine versus Medicine. So like Medicine kind of capped my like creativity. Like I had a vision for that, but it wasn't like a whole world. 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

0: Thank you so much, as always, for hanging with us tonight on Country Nights Live. Couldn't do it without you. Couldn't do it without our producer, Justin Reimer. Don't forget, Kenny Chesney's on the show on Friday. Here's Flatland Calvary and Never Coming Back.
1: We see.

Good morning, good evening, whatever time of day it is for you. Always happy that you are here. My name is Justin. This is the Overnight Ride. I haven't fully recovered yet. I'll tell you why in a couple minutes. Right now, it's Ella and Loving Life Again.

0: 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My name's Justin. It's the Overnight Ride. Sunday, went to the Eagles Titans game here in Nashville. Real feel. 106 degrees. I bought $12 cooling towels off Amazon. You wet them, you wring them out, you flip them, and you put them on. And it cools you down. Mom, Dad, my friend Nick, myself all got one. Then the whole section did. They became communal towels. Went home and washed them. Still using it now. I don't know if I could shower enough this week to make me feel better. And that's where I'm at. And that's my commitment to the Philadelphia Eagles.
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13: 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Thank you so much for finding us on our stream. 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I'm on from 1 until 3, so I hope you'll be listening to me because you never know who might stop by.
14: 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That is right, and you are listening to my uncle, Rich Bailey. I'm just kidding. He's not my uncle, but he feels like it. 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

There's really one downfall. Being in Nashville and having your friends and family visit, they want to hit every bar in one day. I'm like, call me Chris Young. I didn't come here to leave. 2 to 3 beers at minimum at each stop. Shit.

Very special moment. The last couple tour dates for Cole Swindell. His little daughter, Rainey, joining him on stage for this one. It's Girl Dad on the Overnight Ride.

Ian Munsick gave us a tour of his brand new bar on social media over the weekend. And I'm glad that he did a full tour of the bathroom. You got to know the situation when you're going to a new restaurant, right? What's the bathroom situation? Makes me feel better. You

0: 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The Overnight Ride will be right back.
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This is where it starts. Where your story begins. This is the trail you blaze yourself. How will you finish? Ingles, we're with you every step of the way.

Tucker Wetmore's social media comment of the night comes from Emmy, who admired his calves while he was golfing, saying, "Damn, he got calves too." Okay, Tuck. Here's 3, 2, 1.

Luke Bryan, Country and She Knows It on the Overnight Ride. Now, I know it's disappointing. Luke started his farm tour in Pennsylvania this past week, but he had to cancel his Latrobe date because it rained way too much on the farm. And he posted about this, saying, "I'm sorry to cancel." And the first comment was, "Huh, I guess rain isn't a good thing. I'm sorry everybody missed out on it, but that's a good comment." Looks like they're going to reschedule, though, so that's good. There was

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1: He's a ranch hand in a pinch, man. Hotter than the red on the cattle brand. Cause she's a gold digger with a quick trigger. A cast iron skillet swinging lid flipper. 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
1: You know, we get on this show and we read all these crazy stories all the time. This happened in this state. This happened in this country. This happened there. And then something happens here that directly affects me. My name's Justin. This is the Overnight Ride. I love Aldi. Aldi is the best. Once I figured out that all the Trader Joe stuff is at Aldi for cheaper pricing, I was set. I can shop there, feed myself for a week, and save a buck. The Aldi, there's 10 of them here in Nashville. I love the one in East Nashville. You could blindfold me, and I could walk through that store and get my shopping done without flinching. I love it. I am on my keys. Where are my keys? Right here. On my keys. I have a holder for a quarter. So I don't forget the quarter to get the cart at Aldi. That's like their thing. And so the prices are so cheap. Someone drove a tractor trailer through my Aldi the other day. And he did it on purpose, too. Like, it wasn't an accident, because this Aldi's kind of, the parking lot's hard to get into. You got to turn, then you got to turn, you got to weave, and then you get there. Tractor trailer through the Aldi. Now, luckily, no one was hurt. The guy's getting charged because he admitted to doing it on purpose. Like, what could possess somebody to crash into the Aldi? The Aldi, that's where dreams are. That's where I get my food. I love it. I'm very upset. Now I got to go somewhere else. I got to learn a new store layout. I know it's inconveniencing for everybody else. I feel like I'm just complaining here. But why drive through it? Maybe he forgot his quarter.
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He sends 23 songs to country radio, and all 23 go number one. The most ever, consecutively, by an artist. From their debut. This is number 23. It's Luke Combs in Be By You. Come on.

My name's Justin. This is the Overnight Ride. In just a couple hours, I will not be going to bed. I got to pick my parents up at the hotel right down the street from here. So after the show, I go and get them. I'm also going to make them buy breakfast for me on the way. Love you, Mom and Dad, but you got to pay for something. Ride ain't free. Another

say so. Surprise, we got a new Morgan Wallen song last week on account of the Grand Theft Auto soundtrack. Now, if it's on a soundtrack, does that mean it's not going to be on an album? I don't know how that works. Either way, the new Morgan album's on the way. We've gotten two new songs so far.

0: Locash talking about on the overnight ride this past weekend. They had their Locash Golf Bash, a yearly tradition for them. Boys got on the course for charity. Last year, they wore all camo outfits on the golf course. This year, only some camo. I thought it was genius last year, because if you lose a ball and you're in camouflage, like, no one's going to notice you, right? You won't be embarrassed that you're spraying them left and right out on the course.
1: 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Second and third shifters, we are here for you. 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

Gavin Adcock, wannabe on the overnight ride. He will be on the show over the next couple weeks. So we've had Drew Baldridge, Chase Beckham. We're going to have Kenny Chesney on the show, John Morgan and Gavin. Rather be busy than bored. That's what I say to myself when I'm running around. And it's fun, too. And you get to listen to it. I mean, I do it for you guys.

0: They've done it again.
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from Florida, and very proud of it. I mean, he named his debut album that came out this past May, Sunshine State. It's McCoy Moore. Forget We Ever Met on the Overnight Ride.

My name's Justin. This is the Overnight Ride. So my parents were here, taking them back to the airport in just a couple hours after the show. And we had to use Ubers to get around because the city is packed with Eagles fans. Told my parents I ordered an Uber and a Waymo rolled up. I lied to them, the self-driving car. They didn't think it was as funny as I thought it was. Won't be doing that again.

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0: Feels like one uniting moment took place over the past couple days. My name's Justin. This is the Overnight Ride. If you're a dog owner, you probably saw this video and said, yep, that's my dog. Because I did. A 90-pound golden retriever named Nash brought toys to a stranger. What happened? Well, it happened in San Diego. The homeowner, Dante, and his family were watching through their security app as a stranger spent 30 minutes inside their home. Here's what happened. The dog brought them toys. It brought the guy, the stranger in the house, snooping around, toys. The owner says, the dogs, we just wanted to make sure they were safe. Nash is not the greatest guard dog. We thought he was going to bark at people, and he did the exact opposite. The police did arrive. They arrested the guy as he tried to get out through the bathroom window. That was a uniting thing, though. Like all dog owners, dog lovers out there saw the video and it went, yep, my dog would do the same.
1: Be right back.
2: Third shifters and those that avoid the sun. Thank you for being part of our family. The Overnight Ride will be right back.
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Cody Lonan, Drinks Can Drink on the Overnight Ride. My name's Justin. Don't forget, you heard it here first. When he blows up, just letting you know. You can always find me on Instagram, Justin Off Air. 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Hey.

Blind Girl, Van Morrison. We got Behind Blue Eyes from The Who. We've got Green Eyes by Coldplay. And now we have Ashley Cook with Baby Blues. Baby Blues.

My name is Justin. This is the Overnight Ride. We are officially in album week for two people, Kenny Chesney this Friday and Corey Kent this Friday as well for Heartland Rock and Roll. I have heard the album. When you hear it, because you need to hear it, listen to it from front to back. Let's go old school with it, because it opens up with a song called Motorbike. It's outstanding. Big word for a good song.

0: 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We'll be right back.
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Maybe it's only me, but it might have been a formative moment in your life as well. My name's Justin. It's the Overnight Ride. Today, National White Chocolate Day. Do you remember where you were at when you found out white chocolate is not chocolate? It's just like sugar and other stuff. I was having white chocolate ice cream. I was 12 years old. I was at the Handles around the corner. You always said you hated it.

0: 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That's our pledge to you.
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Hardy, Eric Church, Morgan Wallen, Tim McGraw, MacArthur on the overnight ride. Feels like we're close enough to Halloween to start talking about this. Hardy is playing two shows on Halloween here in Nashville. If you're coming here or you know somebody or you're planning on coming, everybody needs to dress as Hardy. I feel like we could set a world record for the most people dressed as Hardy in one place.

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My name's Justin. This is the Overnight Ride. That is when White Claw blew up the seltzers that changed the game and also aided in me falling asleep on my parents' porch on vacation. It's Morgan Wallen. It's seven summers.

0: My name's Justin. This is the Overnight Ride. We're all doing this, right? I don't think this is this person's unique experience. People are taking to the internet and TikTok to say the laziest thing they've ever done. This person says, I'll put 33 seconds on the microwave instead of 30 so I don't have to move my finger. I can't tell you the last time I cooked something for 1 minute in the microwave. It's always 1 minute and 11 seconds. If it's calling for 2 minutes, it's 2:22. If it's 3 minutes, it's 3:33. Then you just stand there and you open the microwave. I was under the impression we were all doing this. See, it's not lazy if everybody's doing it, is what we should tell ourselves when we are lazy.
1: 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We'll be right back.
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Riley Green, think is you drunk on the overnight ride, the thing you say during the night, and then you wake up the next morning, and you're Randy Houser. It's Back in the Bottle on the overnight ride. I got

When I do research for the show, I go on the internet. I type in Jordan Davis. We have Jordan Davis who plays for the Eagles. We have Jordan Davis who's an offensive lineman at a college. And we have Jordan Davis who's a singer. I got to make sure I write the right stuff down. Even worse.

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Dylan Scott, Dear Big City on the overnight ride. Launching the Dear Big City tour this January, runs all the way through March. Cody Loden, who we're playing, going to be opening. Jacob Hackworth as well. I don't think Dylan Scott takes a break from the road. Right now, Vincent Mason and Damned If I Do. Sun's

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What's that mean to you? To us, it means community. It means family. It means supporting local farms, local businesses, local causes. Ingles, American owned since 1963.

new Morgan music at the end of last week for the Grand Theft Auto soundtrack. Now, if it's on a soundtrack, does that mean it won't be on an album? I should be the one who knows this. I do not. I just say jokes between songs.

My name's Justin. This is the Overnight Ride. Big news, Kenny Chesney back on the show this week. The album is out Friday. A lot of special things happening. Kenny's back on the show. I keep saying out loud because I can't believe it either.

0: name's Justin. This is the Overnight Ride. Who's this?
1: Jeff the Joke Guy.
0: Haven't heard from Jeff in a while, so let's freshen up our joke repertoire. What do you got tonight?
1: When the cows fall asleep, it's time for you to go to bed. It's because it's pasture bedtime.
0: Pasture bedtime. It is good.
1: What do you call a typo on a headstone?
0: A typo on a headstone. What?
1: A grave mistake. Why don't mummies go on vacation?
0: Why don't mummies go on vacation? Why?
1: Because they're afraid to unwind. Why don't lobsters ever donate to charity?
0: Why don't lobsters ever donate to charity? Why?
1: Because they're shellfish.
0: Oh, man.
1: To save money this year, I went to get Halloween candy at Aldi. I hope the kids like Skittles, M&M's, and Four Musketeers. So, life begins to get a whole lot simpler when you come to realize that bologna is just flat hot dogs. What do you call a chicken that haunts your house?
0: What do you call a chicken that haunts your house? What?
1: A poultry ghast. This is Jeff the Joke Guy, signing off.
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19: Here's a big question about a small device. Is your phone helping you build a meaningful life, or quietly getting in the way? Social scientist Arthur Brooks, who wrote a book on exactly this, says the phone itself isn't the enemy. The trouble starts when we use our phones to escape the very things that give life meaning. Deep relationships, creativity, even a little healthy boredom. And that boredom matters more than you'd think. It's when your mind wanders, daydreams, and stumbles onto your best ideas. So Brooks offers three simple rules he says will change your life. Number one, don't pick up your phone for the first hour after you wake up. Two, put it away at meals. That time belongs to the people you're with. Three, set it aside for the last hour before bedtime. Try doing that for a week and see if it changes how you feel. I'm Dr. Sanjay Gupta, helping you live a better life.

0: There was a poll taken. What is the number one hobby that looks very peaceful, but is actually very stressful? Number one was fish tanks. I feel like if you have a fish tank in your life, at some point it just becomes another bin. You just start throwing stuff in there. 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
1: 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Yeah, they say.

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Call or text. Hit me up on Instagram, Justin Off Air. I am Justin. It's Lauren Elena, Chase Matthew, all my exes on the overnight ride.

Album week is officially here for Corey Kent. The new one, Heartland Rock and Roll, will be out this Friday. Cool thing, the color scheme on the album matches his brand new motorcycle. He did it on purpose, but it's still cool. It's Corey Kent, Empty Words, on the Overnight Ride.

Okay. So it's, howdy, do you come here often? And then at the end of the chorus, it's, how'd he? Now that we've cleared that up, we can play the song. Because it's clever. Cole Goodwin, howdy, on the Overnight Ride.

0: 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The Overnight Ride will be right back.
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This is where it starts. Where your story begins. This is the trail you blaze yourself. How will you finish? Ingles, we're with you every step of the way.

My name's Justin. This is the Overnight Ride. As always, Instagram, Justin Off Air. Speaking of Instagram, these two met through direct messaging. Now they're dating. They got a song together. It's Stella Lefty, Vincent Mason, and Something to Lose.

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1: Fall forecast.
3: Following a very stormy overnight, we will wake up to a few lingering downpours, some patchy fog, and some ponding on the roadways is still possible, especially for that morning commute. Now, we aren't completely done with the showers and storms. Yes, you'll still see plenty of dry time, but you'll want to keep an eye to the sky, especially for any outdoor activities. In the WVLT First Alert Weather Center, I'm meteorologist Sydney Sullivan.
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1: Good Tuesday morning from the WVLT Newsroom. I'm Will Puckett. The proposed South Knoxville development at the center of Mayor Betsy Henderson's first veto is now off the table. County Commission says the developer has withdrawn the plans for the 80-unit townhome complex off of John Sevier Highway. This after Mayor Henderson vetoed a tax break for the developer. DWF John Sevier LLC passed by the County Commission at their last meeting. Well, this meeting is Child Passenger Safety Week, and safety leaders say many children are in the wrong type of car seat or the seat is installed incorrectly. Knoxville Police hosting a car seat clinic today from 5 to 8. You must make an appointment beforehand to get your car seat checked. If you had issues with your Tennessee driver's license at TSA, you can now replace your license for free. You can go to a driver service center to get a new license. You must bring your old ID with you. The Tennessee Department of Safety and Homeland Security said that it will be reviewing affected licenses to determine the cause of the issue. From the WVLT Newsroom, I'm Will Puckett with three things you need to know.
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2: Fall forecast.
3: A few lingering downpours will be possible throughout the morning time frame and some patchy fog along with it. Now, we aren't completely done with the unsettled weather. There still will be an opportunity for a few isolated to scattered showers and storms, especially during the afternoon and evening. But this will help to usher in some cooler conditions. In the WVLT First Alert Weather Center, I'm meteorologist Sydney Sullivan.
4: I like fall.
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0: 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Yesterday, I did something that may be misconstrued as manipulating my children for my own good.
1: Okay.
0: Yep. We were talking about vacations. They had mentioned Disney World. And I was saying, guys, it is expensive. Mm-hmm. It's expensive. Well, Daddy, can we go to Hawaii? We got to go collect the state capitol in Honolulu. And I say, you know what we need to do, kids? We need to go on a cruise. Because a cruise is awesome. It's all self-contained for the most part, all-inclusive. And for whatever reason, it's cheaper. That's what we need to do.
1: You don't have to worry about how much extras are going to cost. Like, everything's included. You guys are not like me, so you'll actually hang out with your kids, but you could send them off to the kids' play zone.
0: And
1: you
0: and your wife
1: could, like, have dinner to yourselves one night.
0: Especially if you go on a Disney cruise, and I do realize they are more expensive, but they're still cheaper than going to wherever, right, on land. And I said, but the issue is you're going to have to convince your mom. She will not cruise. We have been on two. We went on one in 2009. We went on one in 2012. And on the second cruise, we had one night we got seasick. Just one night. I don't recall taking motion sickness medication at all. We might have after we got sick. And so she just won't do it at all.
1: That's the whole reason is because she got motion sick one night.
0: And she might have been on a previous cruise years prior and got sick. But my whole thing is like, honey, we'll just get the Dramamine. Or, you know, there's a prescription. I think it's a little patch.
1: Yeah, it's a little patch behind your ear.
0: Which is good for like 3 days. I did my research and I told them, I said, you got to convince her. And they said, Daddy, what do we have a higher chance of? Us getting a guinea pig or going on a cruise? And I said, they're about the same. She just says no to both. You know, I said, but I think you should fight the cruise fight.
1: Yes.
0: So Marvin at church yesterday walks up to her and he says, Mommy, I want to go on a cruise. Let's go on a cruise. And she just laughed him off. And I go, no, we got it.
1: She
0: dismissed
1: it.
0: Here's what I want. If you're listening right now and you are prone to motion sickness, maybe you get sick when you're riding in a car with somebody, you're on a boat, whatever, and you've gone on a cruise and you've successfully not thrown up the entire time, I want you to tell us so then I can pass all those messages to my wife.
1: Absolutely.
0: I need crowdsourcing of help here. Because we haven't gone in 15 years, and I'd love to go. WIVK, hey, what's your name? You're on the air.
2: My name is Ashley, and I was calling about the motion sickness for the cruise.
0: Yeah, help. Mm-hmm. How can I convince my wife that she can go on a cruise?
2: Okay, so I have two very motion sick kids, and I am also a travel agent. So my best tip to you is if you go on a cruise, you stay on, like, the lower decks, 1, 2, 3, right in the middle. You don't feel the boat moving at all.
0: Okay.
1: Oh.
0: I missed one thing. Last cruise we went on, we are in the butt end of the ship, the very back, in a corner, and you felt everything. And so
2: I would not recommend.
0: Right. And that's what I was trying to tell my wife. I said, no, well, we got a little bit more money now. We can stay in the middle of the ship.
1: Well, and if you go down to the second and third floors, you're getting cheaper. Because the higher up you go, the more it costs. So you might actually be saving more money by going down, even though you're going to go midship.
0: She says facts.
2: Yes, 100%. I think that you don't have to have an interior room, because we've always done the exterior rooms. But we stay on the second or third floor every time, middle of the ship. You hardly feel a single thing. My kids, we did do the patches, but we hardly even needed them because they didn't feel a thing.
0: Will you do me a favor? My wife's name is Josta. Will you speak directly to her and just, like, please use her name and just, I'll play this for her later. Go ahead.
2: Hey, Josta. I think a cruise is the best option for you and your family. You get to make memories. Just remember, stay on the second or third floor, middle of the ship. It helps a ton for motion sickness. You can't feel hardly anything. I think you should do it. Make those memories with your family.
0: Oh, that's so good.
1: Thank you
0: very much. Hey, appreciate you calling WIVK, all right? Joey and Nancy.
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11: We've talked before about how too much sitting quietly chips away at our health. Well, here's a fix so simple, it almost sounds too good to be true. In her new book, Body Electric, journalist Manoush Zomorodi teamed up with a Columbia University researcher to test a small idea. What if you moved for just 5 minutes every half hour? Pacing, for example, during a phone call. Walking the dog, loading the dishwasher, marching in place. More than 23,000 people signed up to try it, and the results were up to a 28% drop in fatigue, steadier moods, and sharper focus. People's productivity didn't suffer one bit. Here's the catch. You can't undo a whole day of sitting with a single trip to the gym. As Zomorodi put it, sitting all day kinks your body like a garden hose, but you can unkink it with bursts of movement throughout your day. I'm Dr. Sanjay Gupta, helping you live a better life.
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5: 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Joey
6: 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I'm not a deep thinker. I'm more of a surface level.
5: Don't ask any more questions. Lest we sound stupid.
7: Good morning. Good morning.
0: I've listened to WIVK all my life, and I've never heard such stupid stuff.
1: This is Sherry from Seymour. Here comes my two favorite people, Joey and Nancy.

0: of the Joey and Nancy show.
1: I wasn't ready to talk yet. I choked when I tried to yell ding dong.
0: It's the first day of fall, y'all.
1: Oh, and it's raining and it's cool outside.
2: Does that mean it's the equinox today?
0: That is
1: how
0: a
1: you
0: thing.
1: Say it. It's the autumnal.
2: Equinox.
1: Yeah.
0: Autumnal.
1: Yeah.
2: Uh-huh.
1: Something to do with the moon and the sun.
2: Autumnal. Autumnal. I can't.
0: Let's
1: Whatever,
0: move on.
1: You didn't
0: Let's
1: even know it was a word.
0: I did. Somebody has referred to me.

0: American owned. What's that mean to you? To us, it means community. It means family. It means supporting local farms, local businesses, local causes. Ingles, American owned since 1963.
1: Nuts, and it happened last night. Okay, you go to the McDonald's drive-thru.
2: Okay.
1: What is the first thing that happens at the speaker?
2: Are you using the mobile app today? And then it changes to a different voice.
1: So, are you using the mobile app today? Yes, my code is BH49. Wait. Hi, welcome to McDonald's. How may I help you? That is driving me bananas that it is a different person. I know it's a recording, the first one. But what is the purpose of the first one? I don't understand.
2: Maybe it's AI and it loads in your code for the person taking the order.
3: Mine doesn't have that.
1: It
3: really?
1: Always...
3: Yeah, mine's a person the whole time.
1: No.
2: Oh, no.
1: Oh, yeah. Maybe in Lenore City.
2: There's at least three McDonald's drive-thrus that I've gone through in different parts of the city that say, are you going to be using your mobile app today? And it's a very pleasant woman.
3: The Love's Truck Stop does not do that.
1: Alrighty. It's a different voice every time I go. So the story I'm telling myself is the manager on duty shows up and says, well, better record today's message. Hi, welcome to McDonald's. Will you be using your mobile app today?
2: Oh, no. The ones that I've gone through totally sound AI.
1: Oh.
2: Computer generated. Hello. Will you be using your mobile order today?
1: My issue is that I'm answering the question. I'm already annoyed that I have to answer it because it seems this weird, like, I don't like it. Remember my issue at Taco Bell?
2: Oh, yeah.
1: And I didn't
2: Same
1: give them the...
2: Same issue with the Bojangles.
1: I didn't give them the code, and then we got a fight.
2: Yes.
1: That's it. That's my whole complaint. I just don't... why are we going through this?
2: Why it do you caught have to say me it off guard. I went to the one... I think it was on Bearden Hill one time, and it was the pleasant woman who said, are you going to be using your mobile app today? And then this super butch dude came on. He's like, can I take your order?
1: That's
2: and I
1: what
2: was
1: I'm
2: caught
1: saying.
2: Off guard. I was like,
1: what
2: wait,
1: I'm saying.
2: What? Okay, listen, if you're going to complain about that, I'm going to complain about the ads that keep happening during my game. And I got a horrendous one last night that I've got to tell you guys about.
1: Horrendous even for Nancy.
2: Oh. Mm-hmm.
1: All right, we'll be right back.
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4: Good morning from the WVLT Newsroom. I'm Will Puckett. Construction now officially underway for 865 Neyland. That's the new entertainment district between Neyland Stadium and the Food City Center. UT says demolition of the G10 parking garage is scheduled for the fall, with the new parking garage to be completed by August of next year. The entertainment district is scheduled to open in early 2028. Well, the Tennessee Department of Safety and Homeland Security says people are receiving calls from scammers claiming to be with the department and demanding money. The department says they'll never call asking for money and you should hang up immediately and report the call. And Remote Area Medical, or RAM, will be providing free telehealth services from the Athens Better Living Center today from 10 to 2. Their telehealth truck will be on site and is on a first-come, first-served basis. No ID or insurance is required. All they're asked is, where does it hurt? From the WVLT Newsroom this Tuesday morning, I'm Will Puckett with three things you need to know.
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6: Following a very stormy overnight, we will wake up to a few lingering downpours, some patchy fog, and some ponding on the roadways is still possible, especially for that morning commute. Now, we aren't completely done with the showers and storms. Yes, you'll still see plenty of dry time, but you'll want to keep an eye to the sky, especially for any outdoor activities. In the WVLT First Alert Weather Center, I'm meteorologist Sydney Sullivan.
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0: 6:05 this morning. We got free Kenny Chesney tickets for his Nashville show. This is one of the first concerts that's going to happen at the brand new Nissan Stadium.
1: Yep.
0: July 3rd of 2027. Big old show, brand new stadium. And we're going to play Chipmunk Chesney coming up like 1 hour from right now.
1: I don't mean to start out the morning by complaining, but I play this game on my phone. It's called Good Sorting. It's like a grocery game. Look, I know.
0: Yeah.
1: I know. But I'm too cheap to pay for no ads. And so all the time, an ad break comes up. Well, recently, it has started giving me ads for this game, and I am butthurt over this game. It's called Gossip Harbor. Have you heard of this?
0: I don't know what that is.
2: I know exactly what you're going to say.
0: Why are you butthurt over it?
1: Because it's awful. Like, in the ad, you have to decide whether this woman, whose husband cheated on her and divorced her, whether she can keep her kids or she should put them up for adoption. And they're outside in the cold and they're freezing to death.
0: Oh, wait, I've seen this.
1: Yeah. And last night it went to a new low. Last night, an ad popped up for Gossip Harbor where she is laying underneath the bed whilst her husband is cheating on her, if you catch my drift.
0: And they showed you that.
1: It showed the mattress going up and down. And then it shows her laying under the bed with tears coming out. And I was like, dang. Oh, I see it.
0: Yes, I see the ads right here.
2: I haven't seen that one. I just see the ones.
0: Oh, my gosh.
1: Have you seen the ones where it says adopt or keep?
2: Yes, the one that I get a lot is where they're in this falling down house and it's like you can either stop the water leak from landing on the baby or save the dog from falling through the floor.
1: Yes.
2: Like all kinds
0: These
2: of stuff.
0: Are awful. Yes. So I pull up
1: terrible
0: video game app ads, and Gossip Harbor has another one. It looks like a sick mom in a bed and the little girl is next to her with the caption bubble that says, "Mommy, I'm hungry."
1: Mm-hmm. Yes.
0: And then you've got another one where mommy is trying to collect what looks like gold coins.
1: Yes.
0: They look like they're homeless.
1: Yeah, they are. Absolutely.
2: The best part is when you download this game, because one time I did it just to see what was actually happening. That's not the game.
1: It's not?
2: No, it's like this matching game. But you only get to like save the mom or the baby like every however many levels. It's
1: that
2: really
1: is so
2: crazy.
1: Stupid.
0: The other one that gets me, it's the shooting games where it looks like an army of people are coming at you.
1: Yes.
0: And they look so fun, but then you'll download the game, and that's a 10% of the game.
1: Yep. Right.
0: And so I got so annoyed at that the other day. There are now games that market themselves as, they're like the game you actually see in the ad.
1: Mm-hmm. Yeah.
0: And you could play just that version of it. But yeah, these, I didn't know that, Carly, that they're like bait.
2: Yeah, they are. Like what? That shooting game you were talking about, I've downloaded that one time, and then you get there, and it's more like Clash of Clans, where you have to build your city and all kinds of stuff, and I'm like,
0: that.
2: I don't want to do that.
0: I just want to shoot
1: the people.
0: I want to shoot
2: the monsters.
0: The giant.
1: Yes.
0: And I want to build my army.
1: Yeah. Well, I will never download Gossip Harbor, because it's just, it's weird, and then you can, like, buy her a cabin that's falling apart, or buy her a mansion, but yesterday, when it went to her laying under the bed and the bed vibrating above her, I was like, I'm done. I'm literally about to pay $5.99 for no ads.
0: Hey, that's Carly, wild. Describe the individual that created that ad. Go ahead. In your head.
2: That created the ad?
0: Yeah. What kind of person created that ad?
2: Some creepy old man.
0: That's it. I knew it.
1: I was
0: waiting for it. All right. We'll come right back. Wait till you find out what's happening or what happened at a Detroit funeral home. Nancy, this is your absolute nightmare next on the Joey and Nancy Show.
3: If you're going to be out on the roads overnight, watch out for the work going on around the area. Possibly some temporary lane closures on various interstate routes through Knoxville, as well as Anderson County, Campbell County, and Loudoun County. You may also see some lane closures on John Sevier Highway between Woodson Drive and Cherokee Trail.
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3: Sherry Bigler, Pete Michaels Traffic.
5: We'll keep the umbrella handy for today as a few isolated to scattered showers and storms are still on tap, ushering in some cooler conditions. In the WVLT First Alert Weather Center, I'm meteorologist Sydney Sullivan.
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0: Langley, 107.7 WIVK. Is this the absolute worst thing that could happen at a funeral home? A mom dies. She's 61 years old. Family shows up for the funeral. They open the casket and realize that is not their mom in the casket. Not only is that not her, but whoever is in there is wearing their mom's clothing and her wig. But it's not her.
1: All right, the family of the funeral home, they tried to pass off the body of someone else as their mother.
0: Yes.
2: What?
0: Yeah, this happened. It gets worse.
3: We get here. There's not my mom in the casket. This woman got on my mama's dress. Hit wig, everything. It's not my mother's in there. In there, they didn't put the body up. So we came earlier. They tried to show us another lady. They opened the casket. It's not hers.
2: What?
0: Who's the lady? I mean, they just, what? I don't know how funeral homes work, but they just got like a supply of bodies? Maybe.
2: I wouldn't think so.
0: Well, maybe there's other people being prepared. So
2: they lost his mom's body?
4: I said, where is my mama? So where is my mama?
5: Not
4: he said, oh, it's upstairs. She upstairs. You just told. And then my cousin said, Bianca, they just told us we didn't have her. Now she here? Where is my mama?
2: I would lose my sanity.
0: The family has been told that she had already been cremated. The real mom.
2: Wait, was she supposed to be cremated in the first place?
0: I don't know. I don't think so. I think she was supposed to be in a casket. So that's the other element to it. Is that, I mean, so you might be saying, how or is this a crime?
2: Yes, it's a crime.
0: Is it? According to this one of these news anchors, or maybe a legal expert on one of these channels, he said, so far it doesn't seem to be a crime. Negligence, perhaps? Was there intent? If there was an intent, you know, I think crime comes from that a lot. There could be damages for emotional distress.
2: That's what I, there's definitely going to be damages paid.
0: Breach of contract, but that's more civil than criminal. I mean, if you make a mistake and it was, you didn't intend to.
2: Yeah, but don't you like double check toe tags and stuff like that? Like,
0: good question. Any funeral? Oh, we need to get the
2: mortician that we had for that what spoke. Makes you special.
0: Yeah, we need to get her on.
2: That is bizarre to me. Okay, so listen, when my mom passed away, my dad did go view the body. I did not, because that's just not my thing.
0: Too much.
2: But when I did go in and I had to pick out her casket, I was not in my right mind. Like, they had gold shag carpet and they're like, let's go in the showroom. And I lost my ever loving mind. And I was like, it's not a showroom. Like, we are not at a car dealership.
0: Oh, God.
2: We are looking at caskets. I lost my mind. My aunt was like, Nancy, you've got to calm down. So if I was already in that hyper, like, weird state of mind, and then you tell me that you can't find my mom? That's dangerous.
0: Maybe they were wondering or hoping, if this was on purpose, by the way, or accidental, and then trying to cover it up. Maybe they were thinking, well, you know, bodies look different after they're dressed up in a casket. They won't notice that, you know, her face looks different. Now I'm trying to figure out, and the family is too. Trying to figure out, who's the other lady? Where's her family at? So,
2: oh, because I bet the other family has their mama's ashes.
0: Maybe. Maybe.
2: Oh.
0: This ain't helping your funeral phobia, is it?
2: No, it's not.
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0: comparable B&D?
1: I went and played with my grandbaby twice yesterday, and he is crawling now, and my favorite part is his little Wivik onesie with the frog on the butt. He can still barely get into it. Boy,
0: probably hanging out of it, I would think.
1: Yeah, but I went to grab his little frog, and he would take off crawling like really, really fast and start cracking up. And I was like, we need to make our Wivik onesies a little bit bigger.
0: Yeah, you just got to cut it at the bottom and add a little bit of space.
1: Exactly. Yeah, open it's like up. A t-shirt.
0: Shout out to Jackson, Sutton, and Olivia. They're the brand new members. These are all babies, by the way, of the WIVK Tadpole Club, courtesy of the YMCA. You want to get one of these onesies and beat in the club, text BABY to 656-9485.
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3: Good morning from the WVLT Newsroom. On this Tuesday, I'm Will Puckett. A new gate is coming to McGee Tyson Airport. Several existing gates will be renumbered, starting this week with gates 11 through 13. This is all part of a years-long expansion project at McGee Tyson, including a new parking garage and 3,500 new spots across six floors. Well, a special day of giving to honor Dolly Parton this Friday. 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
5: If you're going to be out on the roads overnight, watch out for the work going on around the area. Possibly some temporary lane closures on various interstate routes through Knoxville, as well as Anderson County, Campbell County, and Loudoun County. You may also see some lane closures on John Sevier Highway between Woodson Drive and Cherokee Trail.
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9: Fall forecast.
10: A few lingering downpours will be possible throughout the morning time frame and some patchy fog along with it. Now, we aren't completely done with the unsettled weather. There still will be an opportunity for a few isolated to scattered showers and storms, especially during the afternoon and evening. But this will help to usher in some cooler conditions. In the WVLT First Alert Weather Center, I'm meteorologist Sydney Sullivan.
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0: I'm a little jealous. Producer Carly informed us she has auditioned for Family Feud with her family. I didn't know how to do this. I've never known somebody who's done this. How did this come around, Carly?
1: About 2 weeks ago, my cousin texted and said, "Hey, I want to apply to Family Feud." I was like, "Okay, sure, let's do it." Thinking that that's never going to happen. They're never going to call. It's not going to happen. What I didn't know is she had started this process like 2 years ago and put like her name in, basically. And she had just gotten a thing saying, "Hey, actually apply now. Like, we'll take an application."
0: Oh, so not everybody gets this far.
1: I guess.
0: All right.
1: So she has me fill out this link with like my name and whatnot. And then a couple days go by and she goes, "Okay, our audition is the 20th. "What? What do you mean our audition?" She's like, "Oh yeah, we're doing a Zoom call with Family Feud."
2: Wait, you have a gigantic family.
1: Mm-hmm.
2: Some of them more redneck than others.
0: Say it. That's right. Yeah.
2: Is your dad and your brother in this?
1: No.
2: Like, what part of your family has auditioned?
1: It's my aunt that talks to crows.
0: Oh.
1: Her husband and two daughters and me.
0: So you got a nice mix of smart and crazy. Okay.
1: Yes.
2: Great. That's what they're looking for.
0: Shout out to Kelly. Wow. So it's a Zoom call with like a producer or something like that?
1: Yeah. We got on there and it was really strict. I really wanted to video us doing it, but as soon as she got on, she was like, "Hey guys, we're recording, but we ask that you guys not record." I'm like, crap. So I'd turn it off. And then they had us go through as if we were playing the game.
0: Oh.
1: So we had to each go through and introduce ourselves. She asked us each a few questions, and then we played around, and we ended up clearing the board, which I don't think how you did on like the questions made a difference, but it was all based on like the family vibe and personality.
2: You tell us the question that you guys had to?
1: I guess. I mean, she didn't say I couldn't. It was just, what do people save money for?
0: Okay.
1: And it was 7 answers.
0: Wow, and you guys did okay.
1: Yeah,
0: so
1: we got them all.
0: What happens now? What does she say at the end?
1: She said, "Okay." She said that we did great. Now, she could say that to everyone, but she said in about a month, if they want to put us in their like archive of families they will choose between, that we would hear back in about a month.
0: So I'm guessing they have like a, like you said, an archive, families to choose from. And I bet they pit them up against other families where there's a good match between them.
1: Yes. Yeah. They recorded it so the producers could watch it.
0: Okay.
1: And then if we get chosen to do a taping, it's in Atlanta, and they said they would pay for everything. What?
2: So let's go theoretical. Do they put the rednecks up against other rednecks, or do they put these rednecks up against like Northerners or
1: who
2: something?
1: Knows?
0: Oh, some elite.
2: Right?
0: Not to say that you're not elite in any way.
2: Right. You're elitists in different categories.
1: I know what you mean.
0: There you go.
1: Yeah.
0: Oh, my God. I would love to watch that. We'll do like a watch party.
2: Oh, yes, we will.
0: For the Dugan family. I hate that you didn't put your dad on this. I tell you what.
2: Oh, he would have been so perfect.
0: No, if
2: he would have landed it.
0: If you don't make it in, re-audition with him. Because just him. Oh, man. He would sell it.
1: Listen, though, when he tries to perform, it doesn't work.
0: Yeah, but somebody's got to lose, and at least it'd be funny, you know? Y'all could be a real funny, dumb family. Sounded terrible. I'd like to apologize to your mom for saying that. I'm sorry. All right, let us know if you play the feud, okay?
1: I will. Joey and Nancy got all
0: the hot tea. I want to apologize for saying you have a funny, dumb family. That was not nice. I didn't mean it.
1: It's fine.
0: Oh, it's okay. Well, you gave me permission.
1: Go yeah.
2: on. Well, in other drama, the estate drama has begun. Dolly Parton's nephew, the one who announced her death, has been fired from all of his security roles. I've got all that tea and more coming up next.

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0: drama begin. Dolly Parton's nephew, the one that announced her actual death, has been fired by her estate as the head of security for all of her properties. And it's not just him. It's all of his security companies, too. I guess he had multiple. Mm. He's been in that role for 20 years. He took over that role from his dad. And so he has thoughts that it has something to do with Dolly's longtime manager and the trustee, Pinnacle Bank. And he said, quote, "We remain unshakably resolved to fulfill her final directive to protect her family, and we refuse to be intimidated by those whose actions we believe are being taken in bad faith and with the intent to profit from the life of someone who willingly gave so much."
1: Whoa.
0: So I also read that Carl Dean's will, her husband, left everything to Dolly, but if she died first, everything would go to the nieces and nephews. So that is kind of what is presumed to still be the case, but the estate conflict has said to be escalating, and I don't know if it's like inner family or with the family and the estate trust slash thing, but I can tell you one thing. Dolly would not like anyone fighting.
1: No, this is, if that's all true, that's ugly. Hopefully it's just a misunderstanding or something, but that's nasty.
2: Hot tea.
0: Shaquille O'Neal was just named honorary FBI special agent and immediately tried to have his best friend, Charles Barkley, arrested. The only problem is he can't actually do it. He graduated from the FBI National Academy and has always been known to support law enforcement. And upon graduation, he knew that he couldn't arrest his friend, so we asked the real agents to do it for him.
3: I just want to say I appreciate you guys so much. I love you, and thank you very much. And if you see Charles Barkley, arrest him.
0: You know there's fixing to be a post out there somewhere where the FBI is arresting Charles Barkley on Shaq's behalf. A fake cop pulled over a car and then called the real cops for backup, who immediately arrested him for impersonating an officer. So apparently this dude had the blue and red lights in his car and everything. He pulled over a car on the interstate as a power trip and then called the police for backup. So when they got there, they immediately arrested him, charged him with impersonating a peace officer, unlawful imprisonment, and kidnapping because he was holding the driver of the car that he pulled over.
1: What did he think was going to happen?
0: You can't do that.
1: No.
0: He's crazy.
1: I hope they let the other person go, by the way.
0: I do, too. I do, too.
1: No, we've got a bigger fish to fry here.
0: You think? I'm Nancy. That's your hot tea.
4: And now you know the rumor and a lot of mystery. Joey and Nancy sip a hot tea.
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1: We got free Kenny Chesney tickets. 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Hold on, about 7:05, we're playing Chipmunk Chesney. 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
4: Good Tuesday morning from the WVLT Newsroom. I'm Will Puckett. The proposed South Knoxville development at the center of Mayor Betsy Henderson's first veto is now off the table. County Commission says the developer has withdrawn the plans for the 80-unit townhome complex off of John Sevier Highway. This after Mayor Henderson vetoed a tax break for the developer. DWF John Sevier LLC passed by the County Commission at their last meeting. Well, this meeting is Child Passenger Safety Week, and safety leaders say many children are in the wrong type of car seat or the seat is installed incorrectly. Knoxville Police hosting a car seat clinic today from 5 to 8. You must make an appointment beforehand to get your car seat checked. And if you had issues with your Tennessee driver's license at TSA, you can now replace your license for free. You can go to a driver service center to get a new license. You must bring your old ID with you. The Tennessee Department of Safety and Homeland Security said that it will be reviewing affected licenses to determine the cause of the issue. From the WVLT Newsroom, I'm Will Puckett with three things you need to know.
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7: If you're going to be out on the roads overnight, watch out for the work going on around the area. Possibly some temporary lane closures on various interstate routes through Knoxville, as well as Anderson County, Campbell County, and Loudoun County. You may also see some lane closures on John Sevier Highway between Woodson Drive and Cherokee Trail.
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10: Fall forecast.
11: Following a very stormy overnight, we will wake up to a few lingering downpours, some patchy fog, and some ponding on the roadways is still possible, especially for that morning commute. Now, we aren't completely done with the showers and storms. Yes, you'll still see plenty of dry time, but you'll want to keep an eye to the sky, especially for any outdoor activities. In the WVLT First Alert Weather Center, I'm meteorologist Sydney Sullivan.
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1: Time to win Kenny Chesney tickets. 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
2: We are about to speed up a song. And the first person that can call and tell us that song name is going to win those tickets.
1: That's all you got to do. This is a Kenny Chesney hit. This is not sort of some hidden album cut that nobody knows. Listen closely. Everybody get it? That's it. First person to get it. It's Chipmunk Chesney. We need the name of the song at 656-9485. You win on WIVK.

0: 107.7 WIBK. We're playing Chipmunk Chesney. We've sped up a Kenny Chesney song. First person to guess which one it is wins. Nancy's twitching over here trying to dance.
1: I can't sit still with these. I get really excited.
0: That's it. First person to get it. Amanda, what's your guess? Oh, by the way, if you get it right, you get tickets to go see Kenny in Nashville. What's your guess?
2: She thinks my tractor sexy.
0: No.
1: It's a great guess, but it's wrong.
0: Moving on.
3: Oh, darn.
1: Hey, Kathy, what's your guess?
4: There goes my life.
1: Well, no. Goes your chances. Yeah, it's the wrong one. I'm sorry, Kathy.
4: Okay. Right, thanks.
1: Bye. Hey, Shauna, what's your guess?
5: Is it she thinks my tractor sexy?
1: No.
0: Still not that one.
1: I'm sorry. Bye-bye.
0: Let me play it one more time. This is Chipmunk Chesney. Get through a lot of Kenny Chesney if you play that fast.
1: You think?
0: Let's see.
1: Hey, Ashley, what's your guess?
6: How Forever Feels.
1: Well, it's going to feel pretty bad when it's wrong song.
0: Oh, man, try again tomorrow morning, okay?
6: Thank you.
1: Hey, Dee Dee.
0: All right, what's your guess?
7: Hey. No shirt, no shoes, no problem.
0: No tickets.
1: Uh-oh.
0: Because that's the right guess. But hey, try again, okay?
1: Okay, bye. Hey, Courtney, what's your guess?
8: American Kids.
1: You're going to go see Kenny Chesney!
0: Yay! Yay! You got it. Congratulations.
8: Yes!
0: Can we play it? Let's slow it down and see if you can hear it better. You ready? There you go. You're going to see Kenny Chesney.
1: Background, she goes, I got it.
0: I got it, baby.
1: Got it.
0: Are you going to the brand new Nissan Stadium?
8: My daughter's right there with me. She knew I had it.
0: Man, you got it right away, didn't you?
8: Oh, yeah.
0: Is that MTV?
8: I'm a big Kenny fan.
0: I bet you are. Well, congratulations. You're going to be seeing him July 3rd, 2027 at the brand new Nissan Stadium, courtesy of WIVK.
8: All right.
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0: 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I think we met all of our parents at this point. Nancy's dad is Papa Joe. You've met my mom, Babs. And we've had Harley's dad on the radio a couple of times. His name is Patrick Dugan. We call him the Duke. And I have realized that he's become a modern-day redneck Indiana Jones. He has been... Is he a hoarder, Carly?
1: Yes.
0: I'm hearing the stuff that he's been collecting and bringing to your house.
1: Well, it started with him bringing stuff home from the dump. But now he's really discovered how to work Facebook Marketplace.
2: Oh, no!
1: And the other day, he went to buy some Native American arrowheads and came home with not just the arrowheads, but practice nunchucks and a katana.
0: Wait, is that
2: a katana? Yeah.
1: A sword of some kind.
0: Your dad is in his mid to late 50s. On the phone is race car champion from the 90s, Patrick Dugan. Hello.
3: Hello.
0: Hey, it's Joey and Nancy on WIVK.
3: Oh, hey. Really?
0: You want to tell me why you're out here trying to be a Teenage Mutant Ninja Turtle with a katana, a sword? Did you buy nunchucks, too?
3: I did. Off a marketplace.
2: So you went searching. I thought you might have been at, like, a swap meet or something.
3: I was getting some arrowheads, and he brought this katana and the nunchucks and stuff, and I kind of got a good deal, so I took it off.
0: Why? What are you going to do with it?
1: He wanted to hang it on our mantle.
2: I was going to suggest, like, you could put it in the house as decoration.
0: Hold on. Carly, I want you to name three other pieces of memorabilia that he has that you find to be completely worthless. And I want your dad to defend each of them.
1: One time he brought home what he called an ancient artifact that was this clay pot-looking fire pit.
3: Yeah, it was from South America. I got it from this gentleman. He was a doctor. I brought it home. It looked cool.
1: A couple of weeks ago, he brought home these two lanterns that he also called ancient artifacts that were full of Christmas ornaments.
2: Oh.
1: We told him we didn't want them, so my brother and his girlfriend took them and put candles in them. And then found the exact said ancient artifact at Hobby Lobby yesterday.
3: Now mine's real. Hers were fake.
1: And then, can you remind me what all of the Native American stuff you bought a few weeks ago?
3: Oh, yeah, I've got an ancient chair.
2: Wait, when you say ancient, how old are we talking?
3: Now, Nancy, this thing looks like it come from the 1800s.
2: Okay. I would call that an antique. Ancient.
3: Now I got it for taking pictures. You know what I mean? Like they.
2: Yeah,
0: like death photos.
3: Yeah.
0: Yeah.
2: No.
0: Yeah. When people die and you prop them up.
2: No. Hey, listen. I am a big fan of the Duke. He buys some cool stuff. You can hang the sword over the TV.
3: Yeah.
0: Patrick Dugan, a.k.a. the Duke, a.k.a. race car champion.
2: A.k.a. Carly's dad.
0: Carly's dad. What is your greatest treasure that you will never get rid of?
3: That's a hard one, Joey.
2: If you lived in the California Wildfire District and you could grab one thing before you left your house, what would it be?
3: I don't know. My dog, I guess.
0: Wow. Of all the living things.
1: Would it be your state record fish?
3: Oh, yeah, Joey. Did you know I was a state record fish holder?
0: I didn't.
3: Yeah. 1983.
0: Man.
3: Old Joey, too. I'm a 1986 archery champion, too. State champion.
0: Okay.
2: Of course you are.
1: Wait, didn't you used to speed skate, too?
2: What?
3: I did. Dixie roller race.
0: Okay.
2: What?
0: Okay. All right.
2: I need to have a beer together.
0: All right. When East Tennessee thinks redneck, they think this guy. It's Carly's dad, Patrick Dugan, a.k.a. The Duke. Thanks for joining the show.
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4: If you're going to be out on the roads overnight, watch out for the work going on around the area. Possibly some temporary lane closures on various interstate routes through Knoxville, as well as Anderson County, Campbell County, and Loudoun County. You may also see some lane closures on John Sevier Highway between Woodson Drive and Cherokee Trail.
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4: Sherry Bigler, Pete Michaels Traffic.
6: Well, keep the umbrella handy for today as a few isolated to scattered showers and storms are still on tap, ushering in some cooler conditions. In the WVLT First Alert Weather Center, I'm meteorologist Sydney Sullivan.
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2: Good morning from the WVLT Newsroom. I'm Will Puckett. Construction now officially underway for 865 Neyland. That's the new entertainment district between Neyland Stadium and the Food City Center. UT says demolition of the G10 parking garage is scheduled for the fall, with the new parking garage to be completed by August of next year. The entertainment district is scheduled to open in early 2028. Well, the Tennessee Department of Safety and Homeland Security says people are receiving calls from scammers claiming to be with the department and demanding money. The department says they'll never call asking for money and you should hang up immediately and report the call. And Remote Area Medical, or RAM, will be providing free telehealth services from the Athens Better Living Center today from 10 to 2. Their telehealth truck will be on site and is on a first-come, first-served basis. No ID or insurance is required. All they're asked is, where does it hurt? From the WVLT Newsroom on this Tuesday morning, I'm Will Puckett with three things you need to know.
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4: If you're going to be out on the roads overnight, watch out for the work going on around the area. Possibly some temporary lane closures on various interstate routes through Knoxville, as well as Anderson County, Campbell County, and Loudoun County. You may also see some lane closures on John Sevier Highway between Woodson Drive and Cherokee Trail.
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7: Fall forecast.
8: A few lingering downpours will be possible throughout the morning time frame and some patchy fog along with it. Now, we aren't completely done with the unsettled weather. There still will be an opportunity for a few isolated to scattered showers and storms, especially during the afternoon and evening. But this will help to usher in some cooler conditions. In the WVLT First Alert Weather Center, I'm meteorologist Sydney Sullivan.
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3: Let's play Lucky 7. There's 7 questions, 7 callers, and whoever gets question 7 right wins $50 to Old South Candy. We'll start with caller 1.
4: Hi, Joey.
5: Good morning.
3: Welcome back, Joey. Question 1. We'll get started. Remember, you only get 3 seconds per question. Let's play.
4: In which state will you find the capital of Indianapolis?
5: Indiana.
3: Question 2. What breed of dog is Cruella de Vil after in the Disney movie?
5: Dalmatian.
4: Question 3. What does a polygraph detect?
5: Lies.
3: Doing great. That's a ding ding. Question 4. What term is used for restarting your computer?
5: Reset.
4: Doing so good, Joey.
3: Let's move on to Eric in Oak Ridge. Eric, we're on question 4. What is the term used for restarting your computer?
6: I don't know. Hard reset.
3: Hard reset. Good try, man. On to Seymour. Jackson's a new contestant. Hey, Jackson. What term is used for restarting your computer?
7: Rebooting.
4: Good job. Question 5. Which finger is considered opposable?
7: Thumb.
4: That's it, man.
3: Question number 6. Thank you so much. Who played the character of June Carter in the movie Walk the Line?
7: Witherspoon.
4: Question 7 for the win. What is the longest mountain range in South America?
7: I don't know.
3: Yeah, it goes quick, Jackson.
4: All good.
3: Have a good
4: Bye,
3: day.
4: Jackson.
3: Moving on to Vonore. Maddie, we're on question 7. Get it right. You are the winner today.
4: What is the longest mountain range in South America?
8: You know it. The Andes.
4: Yeah! Oh! Dude, whoever just answered that from the back seat, they are the ones that gets the $50 to Old South Candy.
8: Thank you, guys.
3: Way to go, Maddie. Shout out to Vonore. We'll play Lucky 7 again tomorrow morning, 7:30. 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
3: 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We're having 2 people come in to cut their own bangs. 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
2: We have Ella Langley tickets we're giving out tomorrow morning. They said, how you want to give these out? I said, let us cook. Let us cook. We're doing a bangs for your buck contest. That's bangs for your buck. This is how it works. We're going to get two contestants in here, and they're cutting their own hair.
3: They're going to physically come into our station. We're going to blindfold them, give them safety scissors, and they have to cut their own bangs.
2: Okay. The question management said was, will anybody actually sign up for this? I said, oh, you watch. You watch. We had well over 100 people fill out an application, and we have vetted the contestants. Say good morning to Leslie and Christy. Hey, ladies.
4: Good morning.
5: Good morning.
3: Good morning.
2: Let's go one by one. The question is, how much do you regret signing up for our Bangs for Your Buck contest, Leslie?
4: Oh, not at all. I'm excited.
3: Okay, next. How do you feel, Christy?
5: Oh, I feel great.
2: Okay, Christy feels good, too.
3: Okay.
2: All right, we're doing it tomorrow morning, about 24 hours from right now. You ladies are going to come in, and we're going to blindfold you. I hope you read the rules. We're going to blindfold you, give you a pair of safety scissors, and you'll have 60 seconds to cut your beautiful hair into bangs for the Ella Langley concert.
3: Have either one of you been on Pinterest or YouTube and tried to figure out the best way to do this by yourself?
4: I've been on TikTok.
2: Been on TikTok. Man,
3: oh,
2: I don't even know what advice. Nancy, we just cut some hair the other day.
3: Yes.
2: And this was on a mannequin head.
3: Mm-hmm.
2: And that was not all that easy.
3: No. My only advice to you all from someone who has long straight hair and has never touched it herself is to cut longer than you think. Because ain't nobody want 1-inch bangs.
4: Oh, my gosh.
2: That's the plan. Christy, are you prepared to take your blindfold off and have a jacked up hairdo?
4: No.
2: But you know what? It's worth it for the Ella tickets, right?
4: I mean, it's worth it, but the only thing that's kind of getting me through it right now is that somebody will be there to fix it. Hopefully.
3: Yes. Hopefully. Shane Archer from Grow Salon will absolutely fix it. After he laughs at you with us.
4: That's fine. So just so y'all know,
3: we are going to get a kick out of this.
2: Yeah. Hey, by the way, for both of you, yeah, you'll get 60 seconds. You'll get to snipping. We'll take the blindfolds off. And the professionals at Grow Knoxville are going to, they're going to have a scorecard. And whoever gets the most points gets the Ella Langley tickets. But the beautiful thing is, both of y'all will be able to go to a Grow Salon and get the shampoo cut and style. They'll fix you. You'll look nice. So if you got to be somewhere this weekend, y'all don't have anything major happening, you know, Friday or Saturday, do you?
4: So I'm getting married this weekend. I know.
3: You are what?
2: Oh, man.
3: You are what?
2: Wow. Man.
4: No, I'm joking.
3: Oh, you're joking.
2: Okay.
3: Oh, thank God.
2: I'm like, dang, girl, you're going to show up like Alfalfa and Little Rascals. You are going to.
3: I'll give you some hair wax and a prayer, sister.
2: Tell you what.
4: Yeah. I need all the prayers.
2: Yeah, we'll at least give you WIVK hats, too.
3: Yeah, exactly.
2: Just to, you know, cover.
3: Put a veil on it.
2: Cover the destruction. All right. Tomorrow, 7:45, Leslie and Christy, bangs for your buck contest. Whoever cuts the best Ella Langley bangs in their own hair blindfolded wins tickets.
3: I love this. All right, guys, have a good day.
4: Thank you.
6: If you're going to be out on the roads overnight, watch out for the work going on around the area. Possibly some temporary lane closures on various interstate routes through Knoxville, as well as Anderson County, Campbell County, and Loudoun County. You may also see some lane closures on John Sevier Highway between Woodson Drive and Cherokee Trail.
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6: Sherry Vigler, Pete Michaels Traffic.
8: Well, keep the umbrella handy for today as a few isolated to scattered showers and storms are still on tap, ushering in some cooler conditions. In the WVLT First Alert Weather Center, I'm meteorologist Sydney Sullivan.
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4: Good morning from the WVLT Newsroom on this Tuesday. I'm Will Puckett. A new gate is coming to McGee Tyson Airport. Several existing gates will be renumbered, starting this week with gates 11 through 13. This is all part of a years-long expansion project at McGee Tyson, including a new parking garage and 3,500 new spots across six floors. Well, a special day of giving to honor Dolly Parton this Friday. Covenant Health, LeConte, and Dr. Robert F. Thomas Foundation raising money for the Dolly Parton Birthing Unit in Sevierville. 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Well, if you're planning to go to the Tennessee-Texas game Saturday, be ready to wear your orange and white for Checker Nealon. UT Athletics saying they decided to swap section colors this year. 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
6: Got another couple of vehicles in the median. The 640 eastbound ramp to 40 East has moved down toward Asheville Highway. Still big slowdowns out of Loudoun County because of wrecks on 75 and 40 east of Watt Road. Everybody's running late with surpassing showers, especially around downtown and school zones. Contractors, why pay the IRS in January? 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They're on Clinton Highway. I'm Pete Michaels.
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8: Fall forecast.
9: Following a very stormy overnight, we will wake up to a few lingering downpours, some patchy fog, and some ponding on the roadways is still possible, especially for that morning commute. Now, we aren't completely done with the showers and storms. Yes, you'll still see plenty of dry time, but you'll want to keep an eye to the sky, especially for any outdoor activities. In the WVLT First Alert Weather Center, I'm meteorologist Sydney Sullivan.
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0: Langley, Morgan Wallen on 107.7 WIVK. 1 hour from right now, we're going to give you a keyword that you could text in. Could mean free Ella Langley tickets for you this afternoon. We'll get your name, and then Sean, a.k.a. Mac, might announce it around 5:10 this morning, okay? Or this evening, since we're past that. Anyhow, if he calls it out and you call back, you get Ella Langley tickets. I'm in deep trouble with my wife.
1: I bet you are. Is this over the cruise that you're trying to talk her into going on?
0: Yes. Yeah, we went on a couple cruises years ago, and we've got kids now. And I said, honey, let's go on a cruise. It could be affordable. We could have a lot of fun. It's all inclusive. And so I went on the air yesterday, and I just said, y'all, she is so afraid of getting sick, like seasick. Has anybody gone on a cruise? And can you please call or text me and let me know that it can be okay if you get seasick, if you use the right medication or whatnot. And we had great feedback.
1: A lady, a travel agent, called and said, stay midship toward the lower level and you won't even know that you're on a ship.
0: Yeah. Well, she apparently heard about this. All of her friends were texting her. This is my wife. And she's like, what did you say on the radio about me? And I said, why don't you just call into the radio show? Good morning, Jost Attack.
2: My phone's blown up.
0: What happened?
1: Oh.
2: did you slander my name?
0: That is
1: no.
2: Did you tell?
1: He did not. He absolutely did not.
2: Did you tell the good people of East Tennessee that I get extremely seasick?
0: I said that you do not want to go on a cruise because you've been seasick.
2: Did you explain? Yeah, been there, done that.
0: We talked about it, and I said, listen, if you are prone to seasickness or motion sickness, call and tell us that it's okay so I can tell my wife about it. And I was going to talk to you tonight.
2: Yeah, Marvin last night was like, Mommy, can we go on a Disney cruise? I'll pay for it myself. And I was like, what conversation did I miss?
0: Honey, there's prescription patches you can get now. You know, we've got a little bit more money in the bank account. We can stay in better cabins. We don't got to be in steerage in the back anymore. You know? You know, I think it could be a wise budgetary decision. And let's go set an appointment with the doctor and let's get you a prescription and let's go boating, girl.
1: Let's go boating, girl.
0: Huh. Sharon wants to talk to you. Sharon, say hello to my wife.
3: Hi. Hi, Sharon. Hi. My daughter-in-law was always very uncomfortable on our pontoon boat on the lake, wouldn't swim in the lake, nothing like that. Definitely did not go on a cruise with us before her and my son got married. Well, once they got married, she decided to go for it. She put a patch behind her ear. They went on a 7-day cruise. She said, unless they walk out to the rail, she didn't even realize they were on a boat in the middle of the ocean.
1: Mm.
3: Really?
1: Exactly.
0: What a testimony.
3: They have been on 3 cruises in 5 years.
2: I'm going to pray on that.
0: That's it.
2: I'm going to pray on that.
3: Okay.
0: Thank you, Sharon. Hey, honey, I've done a little bit of research. It appears the Cove Cafe on Disney Cruise Lines serve matcha drinks.
1: Oh,
2: That you came for me. Oh, my word.
0: Adult only specialty coffee shop, hot and iced matcha lattes. And you can ask for specialty character art on top of your foam.
1: Yeah, girl.
0: When you want to book the cruise.
2: That feels like entrapment.
1: Sounds like a good idea to me.
2: Okay, I'll pray harder now.
0: And Noah went on a boat.
1: Noah was just fine.
4: Everyone else died, but, you know.
1: Exactly, but Noah survived. Hello, he was on a giant boat. Duh.
4: Go to the Ark Experience instead.
0: Oh, yeah, it's either that or the Ark Experience in Kentucky.
1: I was going to say, is that in Kentucky?
0: Choose your experience, okay?
4: Hong Kong.
0: Hong Kong.
1: Hong Kong.
0: Ships ahoy.
1: Oh.
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0: drama begin. Dolly Parton's nephew, the one that announced her actual death, has been fired by her estate as the head of security for all of her properties. And it's not just him. It's all of his security companies, too. I guess he had multiple. He's been in that role for 20 years. He took over that role from his dad. And so he has thoughts that it has something to do with Dolly's longtime manager and the trustee, Pinnacle Bank. And he said, quote, "We remain unshakably resolved to fulfill her final directive to protect her family, and we refuse to be intimidated by those whose actions we believe are being taken in bad faith and with the intent to profit from the life of someone who willingly gave so much." So I also read that Carl Dean's will, her husband, left everything to Dolly, but if she died first, everything would go to the nieces and nephews. So that is kind of what is presumed to still be the case, but the estate conflict has said to be escalating, and I don't know if it's like inner family or with the family and the estate trust slash thing, but I can tell you one thing. Dolly would not like anyone fighting.
1: This is, if that's all true, that's ugly. Hopefully it's ugly. just a misunderstanding or something, but that's nasty.
2: Hot tea.
0: Shaquille O'Neal was just named honorary FBI special agent and immediately tried to have his best friend Charles Barkley arrested. The only problem is he can't actually do it. He graduated from the FBI National Academy and has always been known to support law enforcement. And upon graduation, he knew that he couldn't arrest his friend, so he asked the real agents to do it for him.
3: I just want to say I appreciate you guys so much. I love you, and thank you very much. And if you see Charles Barkley, arrest him.
0: You know there's fixing to be a post out there somewhere where the FBI is arresting Charles Barkley on Shaq's behalf. A fake cop pulled over a car and then called the real cops for backup, who immediately arrested him for impersonating an officer. So apparently this dude had the blue and red lights in his car and everything. He pulled over a car on the interstate as a power trip and then called the police for backup. So when they got there, they immediately arrested him, charged him with impersonating a peace officer, unlawful imprisonment, and kidnapping, because he was holding the driver of the car that he pulled over.
1: What did he think was going to happen?
0: You can't do that.
1: No.
0: He's crazy.
1: I hope they let the other person go, by the way.
0: I do, too. I do, too.
1: No, we've got a bigger fish to fry here.
0: You think? I'm Nancy. That's your hot tea.
4: And now you know the rumor and a lot of mystery. Joey and Nancy sip a hot tea.
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6: We'll keep the umbrella handy for today, as a few isolated to scattered showers and storms are still on tap, ushering in some cooler conditions. In the WVLT First Alert Weather Center, I'm meteorologist Sydney Sullivan.
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1: Hey, it's Joey and Nancy. We have a new game. It's Where Are You Listening to the WIVK Stream? You go first, Nancy. Well,
0: if you're my husband, you're sitting on the porcelain goddess.
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0: cool are we? We got our own beer at WIVK. This is Wivik Pale Ale with Zuul Beer Company. That place is cool already to begin with, and the fact they made us a beer?
1: It's really neat. We've got a can of it in our office, and it looks like one of the, like it's a taller can. I don't know the ounces of it because it's just awesome, but it's green. It's got Wivik the Frog on it, and it's Wivik's Pale Ale after Wivik the Frog. You can get it in several locations.
0: Yeah, Total Wine. And stores like Christie's Liquor Store, Dixie Lee Wines and Liquors. In fact, just go to WIVK.com, see what this thing looks like. Or you can get it on draft, by the way, a couple of the Zuul locations around East Tennessee. We'll come right back. It's a Tuesday. We're doing group therapy next on Wivik.

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1: Hey, good morning. I just need some advice. I'm a diehard Tennessee fan, you know, and he's got these season tickets and he's got an extra one. And he likes giving them away to his employees, you know, to show his appreciation. But he wants me to go to the next game with him, and I do not want to go with him.
2: What? Okay, wait. So you're a diehard Vols fan, and you're getting a free ticket to go with him. Why don't you want to go with him?
1: I don't even know how to explain this so well. My boss is so obnoxious during any sports events. You know, we've been out at some bars watching some games before, and he's always screaming. He's going crazy. He's yelling at the coaches. Like, even if they're not in the room, it just, like, it gets uncomfortable. It's loud, and he's just so embarrassing to be around when there's sports happening.
2: Is there any profanity that he shouts at the TV?
1: Oh yeah. I mean, the TV, too. I've also had some other coworkers who've taken him up on this offer, and they say that he's even worse in the stadium. You know what I'm saying? Like, he's...
3: I wouldn't want to go. I get intimidated. It would be because I'd be embarrassed about what people around me think. Like at Neyland Stadium,
2: like,
3: if we're sitting there.
2: I get it, but on the other hand, I'm like, it's a season ticket, which means you probably have a cushy chair with a back on it. It's free. He's probably going to offer to buy your beer. And I'm like, maybe you could deal with it for a few hours.
1: I mean, yeah, you're right. Like, it sounds great on paper, right? I would love the free ticket. I don't know if I can handle sitting next to the beast that my boss becomes for 4 hours. Like, and he's invited me before, too, you know? I keep running out of excuses to come up with. I just don't.
3: You don't want to hurt his feelings. Like,
1: do I tell him the truth? No.
2: But you also don't want to be like your job to be in jeopardy. You don't want to sound ungrateful or anything like that.
1: Right.
3: Josh, is he drinking at the games?
1: The behavior begins even before the drinking starts, from what I've been told.
3: Now, here's my suggestion. When you're drinking, I feel like you're less perceptive to people around you. I'm not suggesting you drink. I'm suggesting let him do his thing. Maybe, I think you should go and almost turn it into a game. Maybe it's like a drinking game or a little bit of bingo. I mean, you make it fun and funny as opposed to being annoyed. And if he's drinking and you're acting annoyed or rolling your eye, he ain't going to notice anyhow.
2: Maybe Josh should just get drunk. Maybe you should just get hammered and just deal with it.
1: Oh, boy, yeah.
3: Yeah, he'll pay for the Uber.
1: Take an Uber down there. Yeah. That could be a solution.
3: I'd go for the crap show if I were you.
2: Uh-huh.
3: I would go just so I could tell the story when I get back on Monday morning.
2: Uh-huh.
3: Josh's boss keeps offering him tickets to go to a Tennessee game, but apparently he turns into a complete maniac when he's in the stadium. Josh wants to say no, but he's running out of excuses and doesn't want to hurt his boss's feelings. What do you do if you're in his shoes? The number is 656-9485. We'll be back.
0: Joey and Nancy.
4: It's a little bit better, but still long delays again dealing with downtown 4075, 275. Hit a rep 275 near Baxter. Edgemore Road between Claxton and Oak Ridge by Melton Lake. Out of Loudoun County, it's been a headache for the last 3 hours on 75, moving up by Watt Road in the Scales from a couple of earlier wrecks. Now single or double light cycles for parts of Powell, Fountain City, Rocky Hill, and Farragut. Face-to-face for the Shark. 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
18: Fall forecast.
19: A few lingering downpours will be possible throughout the morning time frame and some patchy fog along with it. Now, we aren't completely done with the unsettled weather. There still will be an opportunity for a few isolated to scattered showers and storms, especially during the afternoon and evening. But this will help to usher in some cooler conditions. In the WVLT First Alert Weather Center, I'm meteorologist Sydney Sullivan.
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0: WIDK, we're doing group therapy. Josh, his boss, has offered to take him to the Tennessee game, and Josh is like, no, dude. You get drunk and wasted and you embarrass everybody around you. And he's like, what am I supposed to do? I don't want to, like, affect my job.
1: Well, John texted in and said, we need people like that for this particular game. And said, not being mean, but if you're going to sit down, then let someone else go that's going to match his energy. Mm. Amy said, just copy him and see what it looks like.
0: Act drunk, yeah.
1: Kyle and Robert both said, we'll go with him if you don't want to go.
0: I see a common consensus here.
1: Yeah,
0: all right.
1: Go.
0: We'll get Josh back on the phone next.

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1: Josh's boss is inviting him to a Tennessee game, but Josh knows that his boss gets belligerent drunk every time he goes out for a sporting event, and Josh is almost preemptively embarrassed to go with him.
2: I get it.
1: What does he do? Does he go? Does he keep making excuses? That's your advice. You should just go.
2: I said you should just go, especially if they're tickets to the Texas game or the Alabama game. Like, you just go. Either one.
1: Michelle says being your boss doesn't mean you got to spend your free time with him.
2: Oh.
1: Keep politely declining.
2: No.
1: This guy, this boss sounds like one of those guys that doesn't get a hint.
2: No.
1: Doesn't pick up on it.
2: No, he wants to celebrate with you.
1: Hey, Will, what do you want to say, man?
3: Honestly, I think that's the kind of fans we need at the Tennessee game when we're playing Texas. We need to be loud and rambunctious. So I think you should just get on his level and, you know, enjoy yourself. We'll have more fun that way.
1: What does rambunctious Will sound like? Just give us like 2 seconds of belligerent you.
3: We just need some rowdy ass ball fans, man. And use my language, but that's what we got to be. You know, scream Rocky Top, hit the woos. Third down, it don't matter. Oh, be loud, man. The whole damn time.
1: All right. Cody says free Tennessee tickets with great seats. I'd sit next to anybody.
2: Thank you.
4: I'm sure he'll be just as embarrassed as I would be.
2: No, he won't. Hell, I'll go in your place. I don't care. You give me a free season ticket and a cold beer, I'm there.
1: Brittany says you need to go. It's one Saturday. It's your boss. He's trying to do something nice for you. You don't got to live with the man.
4: Yeah. Sometimes I wonder if he's trying to do something nice for me and my coworkers, or if he just like can't find anybody else to tolerate him.
1: Maybe.
2: I think it's D, all of the above, and just, you know, celebrate a Vols win with him, and then you might get a company bonus. You never know.
1: Oh,
4: that would be nice.
1: No, take advantage of the situation, man. Mm-hmm. After he's a couple of Keystone Lights in,
2: yep.
1: Right?
2: Yeah.
1: Then you negotiate that raise. Mm-hmm. Yeah.
4: You
1: bring him a couple Smoky Dogs, right. And you'd be like, Gary, can we talk about that promotion? That's what I'm saying. You got it. Yes.
2: Right.
1: That's it. Mm-hmm. Maybe bring some paperwork he can sign.
2: Oh, even better.
4: Yeah, I was going to say, try to record it, get
1: that's
4: in writing. Yeah.
1: That's it. Oh, yeah, blackmail. There's blackmail you could. I'm just saying, turn it into a game. You'll be all right. I think you're fine.
4: That's good. This turned into me being embarrassed to be around him, and now I'm extorting him.
1: That's right.
2: Yes.
1: That's right. And this is advice you only get on the Joey and Nancy show.
2: Absolutely.
1: Hey, thanks for calling Group Therapy, Josh.
4: Yeah, I'm so glad I called.
0: Joey and Nancy.
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23: Fall forecast.
24: Following a very stormy overnight, we will wake up to a few lingering downpours, some patchy fog, and some ponding on the roadways is still possible, especially for that morning commute. Now, we aren't completely done with the showers and storms. Yes, you'll still see plenty of dry time, but you'll want to keep an eye to the sky, especially for any outdoor activities. In the WVLT First Alert Weather Center, I'm meteorologist Sydney Sullivan.
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1: I'm going to put it out in the universe. I think Morgan Wallen is College Game Day's guest picker this week.
0: Maybe that's why he put out the Texas merch.
1: You think?
0: For the game. We'll find out. Here's Morgan. Wouldn't trade

0: Joey and Nancy on WIVK.
1: Well, we already knew that Carly's dad, Patrick Duggan, a.k.a. the Doug, was a mid-90s national race car champion. Okay. What I did not know is that he was also a champion archery guy and champion speed skater back in the 80s.
2: Don't forget the fisherman.
1: Yes, he's got a world record state record fish. Mm-hmm. Who knew up there in Loudoun County? What'd you learn on the show?
2: I learned that you might have actually convinced your wife to go on a family cruise. We'll see. Last time she got sick, she's like, I don't want to do it. And you're like, but listen, we can stay midship, lower level. It won't be bad. And you can drink all the matcha you want, yeah, included. And then she goes, I'll have to pray on that one.
1: Get you one of them prescription patches behind your
2: right?
1: Head. You'll be fine, girl. It's 3 days. All right. All aboard. We'll find out. We'll find out. Tomorrow on the Joey and Nancy Show, we got more Kenny Chesney tickets. We're doing a game called Chipmunk Chesney. We speed up one of his big hits around 7:05. You're the first person to figure it out. You get the tickets for a show in Nashville.
2: We've also got our two contestants coming in that are actually going to cut their bangs for our Bangs for Your Buck contest, trying to win Ella Langley tickets. Thankfully, Shane Archer from Grow is going to be in here. He can help guide them and maybe fix them afterwards.
1: Tomorrow is going to be a doozy. Woo! If you missed today, pull up the Joey and Nancy podcast.
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0: 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It is Rich Bailey, program director and midday host on WIVK. Thank you so much for finding us on our stream. Now tell your friends about us. I'm on from 1 until 3, so I hope you'll be listening to me because you never know who might stop by.
1: What's up, East Tennessee? It is your boy Jelly Roll. That is right, and you are listening to my uncle, Rich Bailey. I'm just kidding. He's not my uncle, but he feels like it. Right here on your flagship station for the Vols, 107.7 WIVK. Wivick.

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2: Fall forecast.
3: A few lingering downpours will be possible throughout the morning time frame and some patchy fog along with it. Now, we aren't completely done with the unsettled weather. There still will be an opportunity for a few isolated to scattered showers and storms, especially during the afternoon and evening. But this will help to usher in some cooler conditions. In the WVLT First Alert Weather Center, I'm meteorologist Sydney Sullivan.
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1: Well, I was trying to tell you, or I was rudely interrupted. More chance to win Ella Langley tickets. What, a little after 11 with Heather?
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107.7 WIVK. Good morning. I'm Heather Harrington. It's the first day of fall. Heyo. It's also my birthday. Yes. Everybody's asking me, are you doing anything special? No, it's a Tuesday. Let's get to work.

0: always play in today's best country. It's 107.7 WIVK. I'm Heather Harrington. All I want for my birthday is for it not to be 90. And guess what? On this first day of fall, high is only 82. And then when you look at your weather app, it's straight 70s for the next week. OMG. And the thunderstorm this morning means I don't have to water the hydrangeas this evening. It's an embarrassment of riches on my birthday today.
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24: We'll keep the umbrella handy for today as a few isolated to scattered showers and storms are still on tap, ushering in some cooler conditions. In the WVLT First Alert Weather Center, I'm meteorologist Sydney Sullivan.
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It is 107.7 WIVK. And I would say usually this is a song to live by, always be humble and kind. But not this week. It's horns down. Get rowdy and get ready.

0: That's Morgan Wallen here on your Big Orange Station, 107.7 WIVK. I asked a question on social media yesterday. Who do you want to see as the guest picker when College Game Day comes to town? Morgan Wallen, overwhelmingly the number one choice. I think it would be so cool. He debuted the official Tennessee-Texas merch last week on his website, so maybe he's got something cooking. Fingers crossed. They're also going to tweak the last hour of game day and broadcast from inside of the stadium, so that is super cool. But UT says no overnight camping. You're just going to have to show up really, really early Saturday morning.
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3: Fall forecast.
4: Following a very stormy overnight, we will wake up to a few lingering downpours, some patchy fog, and some ponding on the roadways is still possible, especially for that morning commute. Now, we aren't completely done with the showers and storms. Yes, you'll still see plenty of dry time, but you'll want to keep an eye to the sky, especially for any outdoor activities. In the WVLT First Alert Weather Center, I'm meteorologist Sydney Sullivan.
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13: Well, keep the umbrella handy for today as a few isolated to scattered showers and storms are still on tap, ushering in some cooler conditions. In the WVLT First Alert Weather Center, I'm meteorologist Sydney Sullivan.
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I'm Heather Harrington. 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

107.7 WIVK. We are choosing Knoxville this week. Sorry, Ella. Just kidding. She's coming to town Thursday, and we have your chance to win tickets. That's coming up in two more songs. Here she is right now with Morgan on Wivik.

0: 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Here's your shot to see Ella Langley.
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3: Fall forecast.
4: A few lingering downpours will be possible throughout the morning time frame and some patchy fog along with it. Now, we aren't completely done with the unsettled weather. There still will be an opportunity for a few isolated to scattered showers and storms, especially during the afternoon and evening. But this will help to usher in some cooler conditions. In the WVLT First Alert Weather Center, I'm meteorologist Sydney Sullivan.
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Man, y'all really want to go to Ella. Y'all really want to go to Ella. I know, it's going to be so fun. You can still text Texas to 656-9485. Right now, it's Tucker Wetmore on with it.

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0: 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Welcome to lunch hour here at WIVK HQ. We'll have some food news coming up next. 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

Little Taylor Swift for you here on your Frog Station 107.7 WIVK. Man, did she give us a great meme or what this week when she said, "That's my husband," after Travis scored his touchdown. That was fantastic. It is lunch hour now on your Frog Station, and I got a little food news for you. This is not good news, but good luck to all those at Wendy's. They have over 300 locations in their franchisee department that have filed for Chapter 11 bankruptcy. So a spokesperson for the Wendy's company said their focus remains on serving customers, supporting our franchise system, and strengthening the long-term health of our brand. And if anybody here was affected by that, because I'm sure that includes layoffs, then we hate to hear it. And we'll be thinking about you. But little food news for your afternoon.

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23: We'll keep the umbrella handy for today as a few isolated to scattered showers and storms are still on tap, ushering in some cooler conditions. In the WVLT First Alert Weather Center, I'm meteorologist Sydney Sullivan.
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always playing today's best country. It is 107.7 WIVK. Ella Langley has done it. We bow down, queen. We bow down. Longest running number one hit ever. 23 weeks on top of the Billboard 100 charts. Here she is. Just

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0: always playing today's best country. It's 107.7 WIVK. I'm Heather Harrington. You know we got a big one this week. The number one team, Texas, coming to town. And yes, we love LL, but we're choosing Knoxville. We're not choosing Texas this week. Anyway, you know, we're doing the whole Checker Kneeland thing for the noon kickoff. If you, and they're flip-flopping the sections. So if you are normally always wearing orange, you're probably wearing white this weekend. And if you need a new white shirt, we're going to be selling our WIVK Game Day Frog for Life shirts tomorrow at the Food City over on Strawberry Plains. Mac is going to be there tomorrow afternoon. Don't worry. I'll remind you while you're driving around, running all your errands tomorrow. And you can swing by and pick one up. $20, cash, check, or even we've taught Peggy had a Venmo. Isn't that exciting?
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18: 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He's not my uncle, but he feels like it. 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

0: Hey, it's Joey and Nancy. We have a new game. It's Where Are You Listening to the WIVK Stream? You go first, Nancy. Well,
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3: Fall forecast.
4: Following a very stormy overnight, we will wake up to a few lingering downpours, some patchy fog, and some ponding on the roadways is still possible, especially for that morning commute. Now, we aren't completely done with the showers and storms. Yes, you'll still see plenty of dry time, but you'll want to keep an eye to the sky, especially for any outdoor activities. In the WVLT First Alert Weather Center, I'm meteorologist Sydney Sullivan.
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107.7 WIBK. Can't hardly wait. Ella Langley going to be at the Food City Center in 2 days. We got another chance for you to qualify for a pair of tickets happening after 2 o'clock.

0: Billy Currington for you this afternoon on 107.7 WIVK and Let Me Down Easy. We are proud to have partnered with Exul Beer Company right here in East Tennessee for our own seasonal brew. It's got Wivick the Frog on the can. This is one of those limited edition things that you're not going to be able to get after a short period of time, and we've got them right here in Knoxville. 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It's a 5.5 American Pale Ale with Wivick the Frog right there on the can. I had to get four of them. I got them in the different rooms of my house. I'm not even going to open them. I'm just going to keep them as a collector's item. If you want to see what they look like or where you can get yours, just go to WIVK.com.
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26: Fall forecast.
27: We'll keep the umbrella handy for today as a few isolated to scattered showers and storms are still on tap, ushering in some cooler conditions. In the WVLT First Alert Weather Center, I'm meteorologist Sydney Sullivan.
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November 18th is going to be a big night for Lainey Wilson. Not only has she been nominated for 3 CMA Awards, she's going to be hosting the awards at Bridgestone Arena. Here she is with Bone Key.

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Well, Luke Combs recently revealed he will continue his My Kind of Saturday Night Stadium Tour in 2027. It'll kick off April 3rd in Arlington, Texas.

0: 107.7 WIVK out of Charleston, South Carolina. That's Darius Rockerford this afternoon with the comeback song. Well, last week got some good news from Pigeon Forge, Sevierville, and Gatlinburg. They all announced they're going to be proclaiming September 25th as Dolly Parton Day. That is going to be coming up this Friday. In addition to those three municipalities, Nashville also said that they're going to be celebrating Dolly Day on the 25th. And we're going to be celebrating it right here on WIVK. We hope you'll celebrate it with us.
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0: 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Thank you so much for finding us on our stream. Now tell your friends about us. I'm on from 1 until 3, so I hope you'll be listening to me, because you never know who might stop by.
17: 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I'm just kidding. He's not my uncle, but he feels like it. 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
2: Fall forecast.
3: A few lingering downpours will be possible throughout the morning time frame and some patchy fog along with it. Now, we aren't completely done with the unsettled weather. There still will be an opportunity for a few isolated to scattered showers and storms, especially during the afternoon and evening. But this will help to usher in some cooler conditions. In the WVLT First Alert Weather Center, I'm meteorologist Sydney Sullivan.
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0: Wednesday morning on Joey and Nancy, 7:05. We're playing Chipmunk Chesney.
1: We're going to speed up a Kenny song. You figure out which one it is. You're going to go see him in Nashville from WIVK.

107.7 WIBK. Well, Kenny Chesney recently announced he will be doing a stadium tour in 2027. The original Vibe Room tour. He's going to be over at Nissan Stadium on July 3rd, and we'll give you a chance to win tickets to that show. Keep it here on Living.

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And if you're not going to the game, you can catch all of the action right here on With It for free. 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
25: Fall forecast.
26: We'll keep the umbrella handy for today as a few isolated to scattered showers and storms are still on tap, ushering in some cooler conditions. In the WVLT First Alert Weather Center, I'm meteorologist Sydney Sullivan.
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Still no winner in the Mega Millions lottery. Jackpot's up to $261 million. 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

0: 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Well, Stella Lefty was born in Chicago, moved to L.A., and now she calls Nashville home. And she's got her first number one song. This one's called Boston. Check it out on With It.
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0: 107.7 WIBK. That's Thomas Rhett for you this afternoon. And after all the bars are closed, what are some of the hottest and hardest tickets to get right here in East Tennessee? Everybody knows the UT versus Texas game. Those tickets, they're almost impossible to get. But we gave away some yesterday, and then today we've got tickets for Ella Langley. You want a chance to win those? Text TEXAS to 656-9485. Then listen to Mac this afternoon right around 5:10. If he calls out your name, you're going to be going to the concert for free.
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0: 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Thank you so much for finding us on our stream. 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I'm on from 1 until 3, so I hope you'll be listening to me because you never know who might stop by.
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3: Fall forecast.
4: Following a very stormy overnight, we will wake up to a few lingering downpours, some patchy fog, and some ponding on the roadways is still possible, especially for that morning commute. Now, we aren't completely done with the showers and storms. Yes, you'll still see plenty of dry time, but you'll want to keep an eye to the sky, especially for any outdoor activities. In the WVLT First Alert Weather Center, I'm meteorologist Sydney Sullivan.
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Well, if you purchase tickets to the Corey Kidd Cole Wetzel concert for September 10th, it has been rescheduled. The new date is October 22nd. Your tickets will be good to that

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0: WIVK with Joe Nichols and C'est la vie. It's Mac. I'm excited to give away these L. Langley tickets today. If you haven't got the keyword yet, we'll get you the keyword. We're going to open up that text window again coming up in 1 hour, 4 o'clock. We'll get you the keyword. You get the keyword, you text it in. Be by your phone at 5 o'clock today. That's when we're going to call somebody back, surprise them with L. Langley tickets to the show Thursday night.
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13: Fall forecast.
14: We'll keep the chance for a few isolated storms pushing through the rest of this evening with a mostly cloudy sky overnight. Wednesday, another chance for more scattered afternoon showers and thunderstorms. I'm meteorologist Belle Oliver in the WVLT First Alert Weather Center.
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WIVK with Ella. I saw her name kind of tossed around a little bit today in kind of regard to being the celebrity guest picker for College Game Day on Saturday, which she'll be here Thursday. She's got a whole schedule of tour dates this week. I'm still putting my money on Kenny Chesney. I have a feeling he'll be here on Saturday. It's WIVK. It's Keith there.

And good luck if you're in the market for a hotel room, an Airbnb, whatever it is this weekend. I was reading today, Airbnbs have tripled, at least in price, in the Oxford area. I'm sure hotel rooms probably the same way. It's WIVK. It's Lainey Wilson.

WIBK, it's Riley Green. Did you see him on The Voice? Last night, I thought he did great. And did you see who he picked up? Brand new members of Team Riley Green on The Voice. Did you see the two girls from Sevierville? I know Sevierville saw it. If you missed it, though, hang on. I'll play some of this for you coming up about 6 minutes away. It's WIBK with Dan and Shay.

0: They cannot put a show on TV that involves country music or singing of any kind and not be represented somehow by somebody from East Tennessee, right? How about The Voice last night? Check out the girls from Sevierville.
1: Please tell everybody who you are.
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2: And we're from Sevierville, Tennessee.
0: Man.
1: Oh, my gosh.
0: And I'll tell you what, two girls, I think she's 20 and 17, the sisters. Listen to these two, man. They crushed it.

0: By the way, only couple last night, the only artist to get all four chairs to turn for them, and of course, Riley Green being one of them. This is what he said about him.
1: Y'all's voices go so well together, but it's got that old school country music feel, which is such a great time to be that right now. So congrats to y'all for having that sound. There was a girl that reminded me a lot of y'all. I took her on tour with me. Her name's Ella Langley.
2: Oh, my God.
1: She's doing pretty well.
0: Yeah. And how cool is this, too? The two ladies, Farron and Brinkley, also spent plenty of time working at Dollywood. Both performed at Dollywood. Shout out. And we'll be pulling for them, too, of course. WIVK. Let's get you an update on traffic, too. Sherry Bigler, good afternoon.
3: You're still lining up due to this wreck on Emory Road at Connor, but actually doing a really good job on the interstate. You are continuing to slow 40 westbound to out of town, and we've got heavy volume now on Kingston Pike through Farragut, Kingston Pike through Sequoia Hills, lining up on Clinton Highway through Powell, and John Sevier Highway through the Industrial Park.
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3: Sherry Bigler, Pete Michaels Traffic.
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0: 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We have a new game. It's Where Are You Listening to the WIVK Stream? You go first, Nancy. Well,
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3: Fall forecast.
4: Here's your first alert to isolated storms before midnight. Any storm could be briefly severe with high wind. Heading into Tuesday, the main cold front comes through. We'll see isolated storms, especially south of Knoxville. Otherwise, a mix of sun and clouds. Temperatures still in the upper 80s to near 90. Our first taste of fall arrives late week. From the WVLT First Alert Weather Center, I'm Chief Meteorologist Spencer Denton.
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0: 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What's up, John?
1: Is there Ella Langley tickets?
0: Yes. Matter of fact, you got your keyword coming up in about 15 minutes, man, okay?
1: Awesome. Yeah, thank you, man.
0: Get you a keyword that will get you to win a pair of tickets to the show coming up just after 4. From the side.

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1: Ella Langley.
0: For who?
1: Ella Langley. Yeah.
0: Hang on a minute. We got a keyword. I'll get you a keyword. You can text to win them, okay? About 6 minutes away. Is that all right?
1: Okay, sounds great.
0: 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Hang on. 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
1: They're heading out now to work a bad wreck on Oak Ridge Highway near Shod Road. We have vehicles demolished. It's going to be actually right at Weaver, a little bit east of Grace Academy, and you're already starting to back up through there. Big backups on Alcoa Highway due to a wreck southbound near Singleton Station, and still working one on Emory Road at Connor.
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11: 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I'm just kidding. He's not my uncle, but he feels like it. 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
16: Fall forecast.
17: We'll keep the chance for a few isolated storms pushing through the rest of this evening with a mostly cloudy sky overnight. Wednesday, another chance for more scattered afternoon showers and thunderstorms. I'm meteorologist Belle Oliver in the WVLT First Alert Weather Center.
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The keyword, by the way, for Ella tickets, if you missed it just a few minutes ago, is Texas. Just text that word to 656-9485. Get you to win a pair of tickets. We're going to draw a name, though, coming up at 5 o'clock. It's WIBE.

you're like me, man, we play Lucky 7 in the car on the way to school every morning, 7:30 with Joey and Nancy. We like to get you an answer to one of those Lucky 7 questions. And we're going to do that. Get you a leg up. We'll do that in about 6 minutes. All right, it's WIVK.

0: 107.7 WIBK with Tyler Hubbard. It's Mac. Our buddy Joey Tack on the phone, too, and we like to bother him, and he's pretty good about it. Joey, you've got something cool to give away with Lucky 7 tomorrow, and you got an answer for us today?
1: This is one of my favorite prizes we give away. It's $50 to Old South Candy there in the hall.
0: Nice.
1: And you get some delicious old school
0: fudge
1: and new school and the fudge. Anyhow, $50 you could spend tomorrow morning. We play Lucky 7, 7:30. Here is one of the answers for tomorrow's questions. Handkerchief.
0: Handkerchief.
1: Handkerchief. Right. Remember that and play with us tomorrow, 7:30 on WIVIC.
0: All right. Just like that. It's WIBK. Update on traffic. Let's check in. Sherry Bigler keeping an eye on the road. Sherry, got a lot of things to talk about today.
2: Wrecks continuing to roll in. They're heading out to work another Blount County wreck. We've got one on Alcoa Highway southbound near Singleton Station. And now one northbound at Topside Road. You're backed up northbound past Pellissippi. Backed up on that southbound side past John Sevier. Still working a wreck on Oak Ridge Highway near Shod Road. Heavy volume usual places on the interstate to the west of town.
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3: Fall forecast.
4: A small chance for a few isolated storms through the rest of this evening with mostly cloudy skies as we head into the overnight hours. Your Wednesday does start off on a cloudy note. Temperatures into the upper 60s. By Wednesday afternoon, we're warming up into the upper 70s and introducing another chance for some more scattered afternoon showers and a few thunderstorms. I'm meteorologist Belle Oliver in the WVLT. First Alert Weather Center.
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It's WIBK if you got the keyword, which was Texas, by the way. You got about 15 minutes. We're going to draw a name out of there. We're going to call that person. So be by your phone. You got to answer to get those L. Langley tickets, all right? We'll do that just after 5 o'clock, too. It's WIBK.

0: They've done it again.
1: Where did those cheese come from?
2: Relax. They're from Ingles.

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If you got in to win these Ella Langley tickets with that keyword, be by your phone. You've got to answer it to win the tickets. We're going to do that next. Right here after Luke Bryan on Wittig.

0: And here we go. Keyword, we gave it out four times a day. If you got the keyword in, you're in to win these Al Langley tickets. What we do is we go into that box for all those keywords and all your names were texted in too. I pull out a name and we call them. But you got to answer to win the tickets. So let's see if they answer. Oh boy.
1: Hello.
0: Hi, is this Christy?
1: It is.
0: Hey, Christy, are you at work?
1: I am not. I'm at my parents' house.
0: Okay. Well, do you know who this is?
1: No.
0: This is Mac with WIVK. Do you know why I'd be calling you?
1: You win tickets. Oh, my goodness.
0: Well, hang on.
1: Oh, my God. I'm so excited.
0: Christy, I haven't even told you the good news yet, Christy.
1: Oh, goodness. But you can tell me.
0: Do you want to put it on speakerphone so everybody can hear?
1: Yes, hang on. Yeah.
0: Christy, you're going to see Ella Langley.
1: No, I'm going to see. Oh, my God. I'm so excited. Yay.
0: Who's back there with you, Christy? Who is that?
1: That's my mom and dad.
2: Oh, my God.
0: Who's going with you to the show, Christy? I'm going to put you on the spot.
1: I'll have to take my daughter, Kinley. She wants to go really bad, and we couldn't get tickets, so we're going to go.
0: That's awesome. How old's your daughter?
1: She is a junior, she's a sophomore in high school. She's 15.
0: That's awesome.
1: She's Christy, excited.
0: I hope you guys have the best time. I got you a pair of tickets to the show on Thursday night. You guys have fun, all right?
1: Thank you so much.
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5: 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My first year I played ball, got hurt, obviously decided to stick around for another year. Music started to happen. I was spending more time in bars and at parties than going to class. And so, like I said, it was very short-lived, but I'll always be a Tarleton Texan.

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28: Fall forecast.
29: We'll keep the chance for a few isolated storms pushing through the rest of this evening with a mostly cloudy sky overnight. Wednesday, another chance for more scattered afternoon showers and thunderstorms. I'm meteorologist Belle Oliver in the WVLT First Alert Weather Center.
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0: Did not get in to win the Yellow Laneway tickets today. If you didn't get that phone call, we're going to do it again tomorrow. Four more chances to get that keyword. We'll do it again 5 o'clock tomorrow right here on Wivick.
1: Lipstick letter across the mirror this morning. Said goodbye, baby. You left without one.

It's WIBK. Did you look at this forecast yet? Did you see this for the weekend? Saturday, high 75 and sunny. I mean, we got like bonfire weather. On Saturday night, it's going to be in the upper 40s. Take all of that. It's WIBK.

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1: WIBK, shout out to Christy Helms from Washburn, our L. Langley ticket winner today, man. She was fired up to get a couple tickets to the show. Got another chance for you tomorrow. She'll get that keyword on your own waving.

0: What's up, dude?
1: Yes, this may be a ridiculous question. What time does the game start Saturday? Some saying 3 o'clock and some saying high noon.
0: Yeah, man, high noon.
1: High noon. Texas. That's exactly right.
0: How are we feeling about it, man? You feeling good about this game?
1: Oh, man, you already know the Vols, baby. I'm sorry. I know Arch is in town, but, hey, it ain't personal.
0: Arch, no Arch. Give me a score prediction, man. What do you think?
1: You know what? If Tennessee does it, because I can remember the Florida game 20 years ago, if we beat Texas, I think we're going to be in the top five.
0: I'm going to
1: predict the score to be 24-28 Vols.
0: Oh, a little closer than I like, though.
1: Yes, sir.
0: Hey, man, what's your name?
1: I'm Dorian Wade, buddy. 28-24 Vols.
0: Where are you from?
1: Knoxville, Tennessee. Been here. Well, I'm originally from the Nashville area, but I've been here 47 years after school. And I stayed in.
0: All right, Dory from Knoxville. Give me a go, Vols, before I let you go, man. Go ahead.
1: Go, Vols, baby.
0: All right. WIVK. Let's get you an update. It's been a busy afternoon to the roads. Sherry Bigler, how are we looking?
2: Looks like things are beginning to settle down on the interstate, but you are still lined up 40 westbound out of town and both directions past Pellissippi. Still some heavy volume where they're trying to clear this wreck now on Oak Ridge Highway near Shod Road. You've got heavy volume continuing southbound Illinois Avenue out of Oak Ridge and Alcoa Highway northbound in front of the airport.
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20: 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That is right, and you are listening to my uncle, Rich Bailey. I'm just kidding. He's not my uncle, but he feels like it. 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
3: Fall forecast.
4: A few isolated storm chances possible through the rest of this evening with a partly to mostly cloudy sky as we go into the overnight hours. Wednesday, we do have another chance for some more scattered showers and thunderstorms, especially into the afternoon and evening hours, some of which could be on the stronger side with some gusty winds and the potential to see some heavy rainfall. I'm meteorologist Belle Oliver in the WVLT First Alert Weather Center.
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It's WIBK with Riley Green and Ella Langley. It's Mac. Did you see last night on The Voice Riley Green and what he said about the two girls from Sevierville who were on the show? If you missed that, I'll play it for you too. About 6 minutes away. It's WIBK.

0: WIBK. It's Mac. Can you even have like a singing show like The Voice or American Idol without having somebody from East Tennessee absolutely blowing it up, right? I want to introduce you. If you don't know who they are, I'm sure Sevier County does. Farron and Brinkley, last night on The Voice.
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1: Oh, my gosh.
0: So these are sisters, by the way, 20 and 17, I think. But the cool part is they worked at Dollywood. I think I don't know if they still do or not, but anyway, they blew it up last night on The Voice. Listen to this.

0: it doesn't get more country than that. Farron and Brinkley last night. And of course, they chose Team Riley Green. This is what Riley had to say to him after their performance.
1: Y'all's voices go so well together, but it's got that old school country music feel, which is such a great time to be that right now. So congrats to y'all for having that sound. There was a girl that reminded me a lot of y'all. I took her on tour with me. Her name's Ella Langley.
2: Oh, yeah. My God.
1: She does pretty well.
0: Yeah, just dropping Ella Langley on these girls. But Farron and Brinkley from Sevierville, we're going to be pulling for them.
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20: 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I'm just kidding. He's not my uncle, but he feels like it. 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
21: Fall forecast.
22: We'll keep the chance for a few isolated storms pushing through the rest of this evening with a mostly cloudy sky overnight. Wednesday, another chance for more scattered afternoon showers and thunderstorms. I'm meteorologist Belle Oliver in the WVLT First Alert Weather Center.
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WIBK, first show at the brand new Nissan Stadium in Nashville. Kenny Chesney next July. One thing I love is it, I know it's July, but at least the roof's going to be over it, so you're not going to sweat to death. Joey and Nancy got a chance for it to win free tickets to that show right here tomorrow morning.

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It's WIBK. Good luck finding a hotel room. I think we talked about this, too, about a month or two ago, about how crazy hotel room prices and Airbnbs are going to be this weekend. I saw today Airbnb prices have gone up 3 times their normal rate for this weekend, not to mention with Ella and obviously Texas in town this weekend. Knoxville, Tennessee, man, it's the place to be.

0: It's WIVK. We just mentioned about hotel rooms and all this stuff. The Texas game this weekend. And L.A. Langley. I saw this from McGee Tyson Airport. They put out this thing that said that they're expecting their busiest day ever on Sunday. Listen to this. The McGee Tyson Airport folks, they expect 10,000 travelers between football, fall break, I'm guessing, maybe some for L.A. Langley, just on Sunday alone.
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17: 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Thank you so much for finding us on our stream. 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
18: 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It is your boy Jelly Roll. That is right. And you are listening to my uncle, Rich Bailey. I'm just kidding. He's not my uncle, but he feels like it. 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Wivick.

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3: Fall forecast.
4: A small chance for a few isolated storms through the rest of this evening with mostly cloudy skies as we head into the overnight hours. Your Wednesday does start off on a cloudy note. Temperatures into the upper 60s. By Wednesday afternoon, we're warming up into the upper 70s and introducing another chance for some more scattered afternoon showers and a few thunderstorms. I'm meteorologist Bell Oliver in the WVLT First Alert Weather Center.
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Where your story begins. This is the trail you blaze yourself. How will you finish? Ingles, we're with you every step of the way.

0: Loving Life Again and Ella Langley. I'm Bev Rainey. It's Country Nights Live. Okay, so here's the thing. I did a quick round of rapid fire questions with Ella. Here's how it went down.
1: What's the last thing you Googled?
2: Probably lyrics to a song. I think She Ain't In It, John Party.
1: Nice. Dream partner duet, living or dead, who would it be?
2: That's really hard. Rapid fire, not good at this rapid fire. Today, it kind of changes a lot because I love a lot of people. Probably Queen.
1: Nice yeah. Answer.
2: Freddie Mercury.
1: What's the last emoji you used?
2: I don't know. Emojis kind of scare me. I like to use the text ones that have like the old school, you know, with like the semicolon and the thing or the colon and the thing.
1: If you weren't a singer, what would you be?
2: What would I be? I don't know. I don't want to go to school for as long as a vet would take. If I could figure out how to be a big animal vet without having to do, if I could just like learn.
1: Just do it.
2: Just by doing it. Like if I could go in through like some type of training program where I wouldn't have to do any math or anything. Like if as long as like I just, you know, could learn it that way, I would do it.
1: If you could pick any other country artist and ask them one question, who would the artist be? What's the question?
2: Wow, a lot of questions for a lot of people. Oh, does Eric Church need his sunglasses? Like, are there prescription in there? Or is it now just, or did it start out not? And then did they, he put it in there? Or like, I just wanted to know, like this part of the thing. And I understand one time he did leave, put them down and I saw his eyeballs and I was like, oh. But that would be my question probably.
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forget, we've got Kenny Chesney on the show coming up this Friday. Always good to hang out with him. Can't wait to see what all he's got coming up. Lots of announcements. Right now, John Party with Boots Off on Country Nights Live.

If you missed Luke Bryan hanging out with us on the show last week, we've got lots of video posted for you with the Bev Rainey, Instagram, Facebook, TikTok. Here's Country and She Knows It.

Get the latest on what's happening with Riley Green and Garth Brooks coming up in your Country Nights Live news update next. Here's Charles Wesley Godwin with Luke Combs. Love this collab. It's called Better That Way.

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1: Riley Green just dropped his new 19-song album called That's Just Me, packed with collaborations including Brooks and Dunn, where one standout is Red Dirt Road, where Riley reflects on the small-town Alabama places he grew up. Brooks and Dunn jumped in on the final verse and giving the song a nostalgic punch fans will love. And on The Voice, Riley Green made his big debut this week, landing 19-year-old Joe Henley after a killer cover of Travis Tritt's Anymore. Henley locked eyes with Riley the whole performance, chose Team Riley, and the two even broke into a live duet of My Way from Riley's new album. Plus, Garth Brooks had to shut down ticket sales for his new Salt Lake City date after bots flooded the system again. Fans who managed to buy Sunday tickets are still good, and Garth's adding a fourth show October 8th while calling on lawmakers to crack down on bot activity. That's your Country Nights Live news update. I'm Bev Rainey.
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